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0: 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Hi, I'm Bobby G. Well, if you're going to get to the theaters this weekend, take Dad to see Toy Story 5. It's in theaters this weekend. And yeah, get yourself some popcorn and soda, pickle, and, well, just relax for Father's Day. Tucker Wetmore is next.
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7: 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And that is your calendar of events for today.
8: This is your evening weather report. A 30% chance of showers and thunderstorms with a high near 87. Tonight, a chance of showers and thunderstorms with a low around 71. Monday, showers and possibly a thunderstorm with a high near 81. Monday night, a 30% chance of showers and thunderstorms with a high near 65. And Tuesday, partly sunny with a high near 81. And that has been your evening weather report.
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0: Lainey Wilson, Wildflowers and Wild Horses. Hi there, I'm Bobby G. Well, she's got a new song called Jesus Jones, Mama, My Phone, Keys, Wallet, and You. I don't know if you've heard the song, but there is a video out there where she's trying to teach Duck how to do kind of a dance to that. And, well, Duck's just not having it. So I love following Lainey on social. She's so creative. Brantley Gilbert is next.
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11: This is your evening weather report. A 30% chance of showers and thunderstorms with a high near 87. Tonight, a chance of showers and thunderstorms with a low around 71. Monday, showers and possibly a thunderstorm with a high near 81. Monday night, a 30% chance of showers and thunderstorms with a high near 65. And Tuesday, partly sunny with a high near 81. And that has been your evening weather report.
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2: 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Soulfire Ministries Discount General Store at 116 Main Street is a nonprofit, faith-based store where everyone is welcome. 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And that is your calendar of events for today.
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5: This is your evening weather report. A 30% chance of showers and thunderstorms with a high near 87. Tonight, a chance of showers and thunderstorms with a low around 71. Monday, showers and possibly a thunderstorm with a high near 81. Monday night, a 30% chance of showers and thunderstorms with a high near 65. And Tuesday, partly sunny with a high near 81. And that has been your evening weather report.

0: 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We've got you covered.
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0: Carry on. That's what we want for our kids, just to carry it on. Happy Father's Day. Hope you're having a great weekend. And if Dad is in your life, hopefully you're spoiling him this weekend. That's what we want. We want to be spoiled just for the weekend. We don't want to have to do yard work. Don't want to clean out the garage. Although we probably did a little of that anyways. Max McMahon, Better Me For You is next.
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10: The annual Bird Wall Reunion will be held Saturday at Old Mulkey State Park. 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
11: This is your evening weather report. A 30% chance of showers and thunderstorms with a high near 87. Tonight, a chance of showers and thunderstorms with a low around 71. Monday, showers and possibly a thunderstorm with a high near 81. Monday night, a 30% chance of showers and thunderstorms with a high near 65. And Tuesday, partly sunny with a high near 81. And that has been your evening weather report.
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0: Slow cash, wrong hearts. Hi there, I'm Babby G. Well, Travis Kelce once mistook Jimmy Buffett for Warren Buffett at a music festival. Oh, Travis said Jimmy's face went from smiling from ear to ear to, well, not smiling at all. It happens. You want to climb under a table.
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1: This is your evening weather report. A 30% chance of showers and thunderstorms with a high near 87. Tonight, a chance of showers and thunderstorms with a low around 71. Monday, showers and possibly a thunderstorm with a high near 81. Monday night, a 30% chance of showers and thunderstorms with a high near 65. And Tuesday, partly sunny with a high near 81. And that has been your evening weather report.
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0: George Burge, along with Luke Bryan, and Ride, Ride, Ride. Hi, I'm Bobby G. Got Alexandra Kay on the way, Hardy, and Joe Nichols next.
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7: This is your evening weather report. A 30% chance of showers and thunderstorms with a high near 87. Tonight, a chance of showers and thunderstorms with a low around 71. Monday, showers and possibly a thunderstorm with a high near 81. Monday night, a 30% chance of showers and thunderstorms with a high near 65. And Tuesday, partly sunny with a high near 81. And that has been your evening weather report.
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0: This is Jeannie Pruitt from the Grand Ole Opry. I want to tell you folks hello in Macon County, and thanks for listening to Country 102.
1: This is your evening weather report. A 30% chance of showers and thunderstorms with a high near 87. Tonight, a chance of showers and thunderstorms with a low around 71. Monday, showers and possibly a thunderstorm with a high near 81. Monday night, a 30% chance of showers and thunderstorms with a high near 65. And Tuesday, partly sunny with a high near 81. And that has been your evening weather report.

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0: 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So I think this is one of those sequels where maybe they shouldn't leave it alone. This might be pretty good. Josh Ross is next.
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9: This is your evening weather report. A 30% chance of showers and thunderstorms with a high near 87. Tonight, a chance of showers and thunderstorms with a low around 71. Monday, showers and possibly a thunderstorm with a high near 81. Monday night, a 30% chance of showers and thunderstorms with a high near 65. And Tuesday, partly sunny with a high near 81. And that has been your evening weather report.
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0: Sam Hunt in Country House. Hi there, I'm Bobby G. I love comedy. And I love Carlos Mencia's comedy. He was arrested, though, this week for alleged tax fraud. Now, the state of California says he owes them $300,000, and the IRS says they've been after him for $1.2 million in unpaid taxes. Ouch. Kenny Chesney, Better as a Memory, next.
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14: This is your evening weather report. A 30% chance of showers and thunderstorms with a high near 87. Tonight, a chance of showers and thunderstorms with a low around 71. Monday, showers and possibly a thunderstorm with a high near 81. Monday night, a 30% chance of showers and thunderstorms with a high near 65. And Tuesday, partly sunny with a high near 81. And that has been your evening weather report.

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0: 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It's latest from Luke Bryan. 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
2: 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And that is your calendar of events for today.
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5: This is your evening weather report. A 30% chance of showers and thunderstorms with a high near 87. Tonight, a chance of showers and thunderstorms with a low around 71. Monday, showers and possibly a thunderstorm with a high near 81. Monday night, a 30% chance of showers and thunderstorms with a high near 65. And Tuesday, partly sunny with a high near 81. And that has been your evening weather report.
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0: Luke Combs, Be By You. Hi there, I'm Bobby G. Well, not so much anymore for Jelly Roll and Bunny X. So that was a couple I thought, man, for what they've been through, they can get through anything. But it just goes to show you there is a season for everything, right? Everything will eventually come to an end. For them, it came 10 years later. Apparently, it all started over a fight at during Mother's Day, and Bunny packed her bags and told Jelly Roll to file for a divorce. But she said she said it out of anger. So she says that the whole mutual thing is not mutual. Although Jelly Roll is dating already. And, you know, Bunny XO says, shoot your shot. He did mention on stage that he loves her, always will love her, and they'll be friends for life. Hardy is next.
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10: The annual Birdwell reunion will be held Saturday at Old Mulkey State Park. 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And that is your calendar of events for today.
4: This is your evening weather report. A 30% chance of showers and thunderstorms with a high near 87. Tonight, a chance of showers and thunderstorms with a low around 71. Monday, showers and possibly a thunderstorm with a high near 81. Monday night, a 30% chance of showers and thunderstorms with a high near 65. And Tuesday, partly sunny with a high near 81. And that has been your evening weather report.
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0: Taylor Swift, I knew it. I knew you. That's from the new movie Toy Story 5, which, by the way, is in theaters this weekend. Perfect for Father's Day. The Death of Robin Hood, also in theaters this weekend. George Strait is next.
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9: This is your evening weather report. A 30% chance of showers and thunderstorms with a high near 87. Tonight, a chance of showers and thunderstorms with a low around 71. Monday, showers and possibly a thunderstorm with a high near 81. Monday night, a 30% chance of showers and thunderstorms with a high near 65. And Tuesday, partly sunny with a high near 81. And that has been your evening weather report.
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0: Ella Langley, along with Morgan Wallen, and I Can't Love You Anymore. I'm Bobby G. Got Lainey Wilson on the way, Zach Topp, and Parmalee next.
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2: The annual Birdwell reunion will be held Saturday at Old Mulkey State Park. 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
3: This is your evening weather report. A 30% chance of showers and thunderstorms with a high near 87. Tonight, a chance of showers and thunderstorms with a low around 71. Monday, showers and possibly a thunderstorm with a high near 81. Monday night, a 30% chance of showers and thunderstorms with a high near 65. And Tuesday, partly sunny with a high near 81. And that has been your evening weather report.

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1: That's Cody Johnson. I just want my horse back. Pappy G. Well, you would think that Tom Hanks playing Woody in Toy Story, he would know what Woody's last name is. But he didn't. Neither did Tim Allen. Recently, they found out that Woody's last name is Pride. Woody Pride. Now, but here's the other thing. Jesse's last name, also Pride. They're siblings. Well, at least cousins. Jason Aldean is next.
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11: The annual Birdwall reunion will be held Saturday at Old Mulkey State Park. 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
12: This is your evening weather report. a 30% chance of showers and thunderstorms with a high near 87. Tonight, a chance of showers and thunderstorms with a low around 71. Monday, showers and possibly a thunderstorm with a high near 81. Monday night, a 30% chance of showers and thunderstorms with a high near 65. And Tuesday, partly sunny with a high near 81. And that has been your evening weather report.
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0: Boy, we're already the 21st day of June. 4th of July is right around the corner, and ABC is going to air a live concert special on the 4th called Disney Celebrates America, Nashville's Star Spangled Bash. 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
16: This is your evening weather report. A 30% chance of showers and thunderstorms with a high near 87. Tonight, a chance of showers and thunderstorms with a low around 71. Monday, showers and possibly a thunderstorm with a high near 81. Monday night, a 30% chance of showers and thunderstorms with a high near 65. And Tuesday, partly sunny with a high near 81. And that has been your evening weather report.
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0: John Morgan. 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
2: The annual Birdwell reunion will be held Saturday at Old Mulkey State Park. 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
9: This is your evening weather report. A 30% chance of showers and thunderstorms with a high near 87. Tonight, a chance of showers and thunderstorms with a low around 71. Monday, showers and possibly a thunderstorm with a high near 81. Monday night, a 30% chance of showers and thunderstorms with a high near 65. And Tuesday, partly sunny with a high near 81. And that has been your evening weather report.
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1: This is your weather report for today. Showers and possibly a thunderstorm with a high near 81. Tonight, a 50% chance of showers and thunderstorms with a high near 65. Tuesday, partly sunny with a high near 81. Tuesday night, partly cloudy with a low around 63. Wednesday, sunny with a high near 83. Wednesday night, mostly clear with a low around 63. And that has been your weather report for today.

0: I played this song for my husband because I wanted him to understand that I'm not the only one who tears around the house like a complete lunatic when I'm running late. If it's good enough for Lainey Wilson, then it's good enough for me.
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3: This is your weather report for today. Showers and possibly a thunderstorm with a high near 81. Tonight, a 50% chance of showers and thunderstorms with a high near 65. Tuesday, partly sunny with a high near 81. Tuesday night, partly cloudy with a low around 63. Wednesday, sunny with a high near 83. Wednesday night, mostly clear with a low around 63. And that has been your weather report for today.

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5: 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And that is your calendar of events for today.
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11: This is your weather report for today. Showers and possibly a thunderstorm with a high near 81. Tonight, a 50% chance of showers and thunderstorms with a high near 65. Tuesday, partly sunny with a high near 81. Tuesday night, partly cloudy with a low around 63. Wednesday, sunny with a high near 83. Wednesday night, mostly clear with a low around 63. And that has been your weather report for today.
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0: 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That's Kane Brown.
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0: The annual Birdwool reunion will be held Saturday at Old Mulkey State Park. This includes the descendants of Alexandra and Bernita Spears Birdwool. Lunch will be served at 12 noon. Meat, drinks, and paper goods will be supplied. Just please bring a covered dish and join in. Summer Harvest, a USDA program, will be handing out 7 shelf-stable breakfast and lunches every Tuesday through July 28th. And they'll be doing this at Lafette First Baptist Church from 2 until 4:30 each Tuesday. This is for ages 18 and under. 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Lafette Masonic Lodge will have all-you-can-eat hamburger and hot dog dinner Friday evening. 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Art in Key Park is every Tuesday in June from 4 until 6 p.m. All ages are welcome to this free community event. Soulfire Ministries Discount General Store at 116 Main Street is a nonprofit, faith-based store where everyone is welcome. 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And that is your calendar of events for today.
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12: This is your weather report for today. Showers and possibly a thunderstorm with a high near 81. Tonight, a 50% chance of showers and thunderstorms with a high near 65. Tuesday, partly sunny with a high near 81. Tuesday night, partly cloudy with a low around 63. Wednesday, sunny with a high near 83. Wednesday night, mostly clear with a low around 63. And that has been your weather report for today.
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14: And affected markets. Employers could see premiums fall about 6.5%, saving families around $1,800 a year. The biggest impact would come in markets dominated by a single system, with potential benefits for rural hospitals and patients as well. John Scott reporting.
15: 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Illinois Governor J.B. Pritzker signing off on a new package of taxes targeting the tech sector.
16: The measures hit digital advertising, cryptocurrency investors, prediction markets, and social media platforms, and are expected to raise an $800 million a year. Illinois will also become the first state to charge social media companies based on user counts. Legal experts warn the plan could face constitutional challenges, and conservatives argue the taxes single out speech platforms and could chill online expression while tying up businesses in costly court fights. Ken Lorman reporting.
15: Macy's set to celebrate America's 250th birthday with a massive July 4th fireworks show in New York all over. And you can watch that show live if you're not there to see it in person. It will be shown on NBC or Peacock on the 4th of July. More on these stories, townhall.com.

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1: This is your weather report for today. Showers and possibly a thunderstorm with a high near 81. Tonight, a 50% chance of showers and thunderstorms with a high near 65. Tuesday, partly sunny with a high near 81. Tuesday night, partly cloudy with a low around 60.

0: 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You add the rootin' and tootin', the caterwauling, and the yee-haws. 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

0: Think As You Drunk is the title. Even the title is funny. That's Riley Green. That's his brand new one. Definite tip of the hat to Toby Keith and Penny. I love science. I'm kind of a science geek. Even when science is unnecessary, there's a new report. It's an actual study out of University of Sheffield in England. They did a scientific study to prove that being on a diet makes you cranky. Being on a diet, cutting back on your calories and really monitoring what you're eating results in, quote, a measurable increase in hostility and anger in the person who is dieting. Yeah, I'm pointing that out is not making us feel any better.
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2: 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Hit a little house out on some hand-me-down land.
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9: This is your weather report for today. Showers and possibly a thunderstorm with a high near 81. Tonight, a 50% chance of showers and thunderstorms with a high near 65. Tuesday, partly sunny with a high near 81. Tuesday night, partly cloudy with a low around 63. Wednesday, sunny with a high near 83. Wednesday night, mostly clear with a low around 63. And that has been your weather report for today.
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2: The annual Birdwall reunion will be held Saturday at Old Mulkey State Park. 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
8: This is your weather report for today. Showers and possibly a thunderstorm with a high near 81. Tonight, a 50% chance of showers and thunderstorms with a high near 65. Tuesday, partly sunny with a high near 81. Tuesday night, partly cloudy with a low around 63. Wednesday, sunny with a high near 83. Wednesday night, mostly clear with a low around 63. And that has been your weather report for today.
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0: please take a minute to look up the video and watch it online. 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
2: The annual Birdwall reunion will be held Saturday at Old Mulkey State Park. This includes the descendants of Alexandra and Bernita Spears Birdwall. Lunch will be served at 12 noon. 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Just please bring a covered dish and join in. Summer Harvest, a USDA program, will be handing out 7 shelf-stable breakfast and lunches every Tuesday through July 28th. And they'll be doing this at Lafette First Baptist Church from 2 until 4:30 each Tuesday. 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Lafette Masonic Lodge will have all-you-can-eat hamburger and hot dog dinner Friday evening. 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And that is your calendar of events for today.
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8: This is your weather report for today. Showers and possibly a thunderstorm with a high near 81. Tonight, a 50% chance of showers and thunderstorms with a high near 65. Tuesday, partly sunny with a high near 81. Tuesday night, partly cloudy with a low around 63. Wednesday, sunny with a high near 83. Wednesday night, mostly clear with a low around 63. And that has been your weather report for today.
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0: His new one, Luke Combs, Be By You, sitting on the couch, watching movies. There's a new movie that will be out in December of next year, and I'm stoked. It's the major motion picture adaptation of Murder, She Wrote, the show from the 80s and 90s about Jessica Fletcher, who lived in the horrible place because people got murdered every single week. But it was such a great show. It's coming to the silver screen, starring Jamie Lee Curtis, and I love her, and it will be happening in December of next year, right around Christmas time. It will be released into theaters, but also on streaming platforms, which is extra perfect, because I know I can sit at home in my pajamas with no bra on and totally enjoy the situation. We take our joy where we can.
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4: This is your weather report for today. Showers and possibly a thunderstorm with a high near 81. Tonight, a 50% chance of showers and thunderstorms with a high near 65. Tuesday, partly sunny with a high near 81. Tuesday night, partly cloudy with a low around 63. Wednesday, sunny with a high near 83. Wednesday night, mostly clear with a low around 63. And that has been your weather report for today.
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0: was inspired to write the song by the fact that he couldn't get his boots off after a show. So it's a slightly different scenario, but still. 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
2: The annual Birdwell reunion will be held Saturday at Old Mulkey State Park. 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And they'll be doing this at Lafette First Baptist Church from 2 until 4:30 each Tuesday. 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Lafette Masonic Lodge will have all-you-can-eat hamburger and hot dog dinner Friday evening. 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
7: This is your weather report for today. Showers and possibly a thunderstorm with a high near 81. Tonight, a 50% chance of showers and thunderstorms with a high near 65. Tuesday, partly sunny with a high near 81. Tuesday night, partly cloudy with a low around 63. Wednesday, sunny with a high near 83. Wednesday night, mostly clear with a low around 63. And that has been your weather report for today.
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0: that you never thought you'd be such a wonderful, irresistible human being, listening to all this great country music. But we have always had faith in you, and you are killing it. So how about another song?
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2: The annual Birdwall reunion will be held Saturday at Old Mulkey State Park. 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Lunch will be served at 12 noon. 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Just please bring a covered dish and join in. Summer Harvest, a USDA program, will be handing out 7 shelf-stable breakfast and lunches every Tuesday through July 28th. And they'll be doing this at Lafette First Baptist Church from 2 until 4:30 each Tuesday. 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Lafette Masonic Lodge will have all-you-can-eat hamburger and hot dog dinner Friday evening. 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
3: This is your weather report for today. Showers and possibly a thunderstorm with a high near 81. Tonight, a 50% chance of showers and thunderstorms with a high near 65. Tuesday, partly sunny with a high near 81. Tuesday night, partly cloudy with a low around 63. Wednesday, sunny with a high near 83. Wednesday night, mostly clear with a low around 63. And that has been your weather report for today.

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0: From Uganda, that's right, we're adopting, and she is the cutest little girl that you ever seen. 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Now there's Willow and sweet Ada James, that's two.

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That's John Morgan's new one. If you are such a kid, you forgot you're on lunch today. A new report in Car and Driver regarding what takes more gasoline when you got to go get lunch and you're going through the drive-thru.

0: Should you do the drive-through or should you park and go in? Yeah, it's true. You should park and go in if you're trying to save as much gas as possible. And they also did a breakdown on how much time it takes, and it arguably will save you time as well. So if that's what you're looking at doing for lunch today, now you know. And going forward, you can do like me. You can hang your lunch bag on the garage doorknob so that you have to move it in order to leave the house in the morning. You're welcome.
1: 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From breaking hearts on a Friday night. She's a Friday night. Setting things right on a Sunday.
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9: This is your weather report for today. Showers and possibly a thunderstorm with a high near 81. Tonight, a 50% chance of showers and thunderstorms with a high near 65. Tuesday, partly sunny with a high near 81. Tuesday night, partly cloudy with a low around 63. Wednesday, sunny with a high near 83. Wednesday night, mostly clear with a low around 63. And that has been your weather report for today.
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3: The annual Birdwell reunion will be held Saturday at Old Mulkey State Park. 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And they'll be doing this at Lafette First Baptist Church from 2 until 4:30 each Tuesday. 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Soulfire Ministries Discount General Store at 116 Main Street is a nonprofit, faith-based store where everyone is welcome. 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And that is your calendar of events for today.
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7: This is your weather report for today. Showers and possibly a thunderstorm with a high near 81. Tonight, a 50% chance of showers and thunderstorms with a high near 65. Tuesday, partly sunny with a high near 81. Tuesday night, partly cloudy with a low around 63. Wednesday, sunny with a high near 83. Wednesday night, mostly clear with a low around 63. And that has been your weather report for today.
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2: The annual Birdwell reunion will be held Saturday at Old Mulkey State Park. This includes the descendants of Alexandra and Bernita Spears Birdwell. 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And they'll be doing this at Lafette First Baptist Church from 2 until 4:30 each Tuesday. 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Lafette Masonic Lodge will have all-you-can-eat hamburger and hot dog dinner Friday evening. 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Soulfire Ministries Discount General Store at 116 Main Street is a nonprofit, faith-based store where everyone is welcome. 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And that is your calendar of events for today.
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4: 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So sort of a double whammy. 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
5: This is your weather report for today. Showers and possibly a thunderstorm with a high near 81. Tonight, a 50% chance of showers and thunderstorms with a high near 65. Tuesday, partly sunny with a high near 81. Tuesday night, partly cloudy with a low around 63. Wednesday, sunny with a high near 83. Wednesday night, mostly clear with a low around 63. And that has been your weather report for today.
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0: Hey, y'all, it's Low Cash, and that was our song, Wrong Hearts.
1: Thank you, boys, Preston and Chris, Steve Harmon. We've got one. When I left you last week, my wife and I were still waiting for news on my nephew and his wife having a baby. Nothing all of Friday. Nothing all of Saturday. Then at 11:30 p.m. Saturday night, we finally get the word, baby has arrived into the world. Only then did they share the name. Have you had that happen? They wouldn't tell us the name till the birth. Genevieve Michelle, 8 pounds, a little girl. Everybody's healthy, excited to get a girl in the family, as most of us have boys.
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6: The annual Birdwell reunion will be held Saturday at Old Mulkey State Park. 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And they'll be doing this at Lafette First Baptist Church from 2 until 4:30 each Tuesday. 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
7: This is your overnight weather forecast. We have a 30% chance of showers tonight with mostly cloudy skies and a low around 62. Tuesday, partly sunny, then gradually becoming sunny with a high near 80. Tuesday night, mostly clear with a low around 60. Wednesday, sunny with a high near 84. Wednesday night, a chance of showers and thunderstorms, partly cloudy with a low around 66, and the chance of precipitation will be at 40%.
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0: And join us now for the Browning Livestock Cattle Report. This report is brought to you each Monday, Wednesday, and Friday, courtesy of all those nice folks at Browning Livestock. Browning Livestock Market in Lafayette has sales each first, third, and fifth Wednesdays of the month. 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Now, if you'd like any information on this, call Marty Dykes at 931-319-0740.
1: This is a livestock market report here in Lafayette, Tennessee, Browning Livestock Market, for Wednesday, June the 17th, 722 head of cattle in auction, and we sold 33 loads on the video this week. Here's some examples of what we sold on the video this week. 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One load of 100% black steers at 850 at 361.75. One load of 50% colored steers at 357.50. One load of 80% black steers at 875, 350. One load of 80% black steers at 860, 356. 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Two loads of 80% black steers at 950 at 340. Two loads of 100% black steers at 950 at 342.50 on the heifer end. 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One load of 850-pound 75% black heifers at 319.50. Sold really well on that video, thanks to those consigners. Here's some examples of what we had in the auction this week compared to the last sale. I'd say feeder steers, bulls, and heifers about 5 to 10 higher. Here's some examples of what we had. 5 feeder steers mixed in color, 278, 538.17. 2 steers average weight, 338, mixed in color at 480. 10 steers average weight, 406, mixed in color at 530. 10 steers average weight, 456, mixed in color at 50201. 14 steers average weight 521, mixed in color at 451.16. 19 steers average weight 508, mixed in color at 463.15. Value added there, weaned in shots. 14 feeder steers average weight 595, mixed in color 418.34. 24 steers average weight 569, mixed in color 465.30. Value added there. 9 steers average weight 627, mixed in color at 398.08. 76 steers average weight 622, mixed in color for 41.85. Value added there. 6 steers average weight 689, mixed in color 422.50. Value added there. 10 steers average weight 785, mixed in color 364.30. 20 steers average weight 779, mixed in color 375 1/4. Value added there, weaned and shots. 6 steers average weight 826, mixed in color 347.50. Value added there, weaned and shots. 3 plainer kind of steers at 913, mixed in color 332.50. Moving on down to the feeder heifers. 2 feeder heifers, average weight 275, mixed in color at 505. 7 feeder heifers, average weight 307, mixed in color 458.53. 19 heifers, average weight 418, mixed in color 468.41. 32 feeder heifers, average weight 471, mixed in color 433.05. 24 feeder heifers, average weight 527, mixed in color 388.81. 17 feeder heifers, average weight 528, mixed in color 415.41. Value added there. 21 feeder heifers, average weight 579, mixed in color 384.72. Value added there. 33 feeder heifers, average weight 628, mixed in color 365.68. 29 feeder heifers, average weight 614, mixed in color 430 value added there, replacement kind of quality there, 430. 17 feeder average average weight 712, mixed in color 342.50. 27 feeder average average weight 754, mixed in color 338.28. And we had 2 feeder average average weight 8 1/4 at 302.50. Moving on down to the feeder bulls, 9 bulls average weight 380.505. 10 bulls average weight 439, mixed in color 510. 22 bulls average weight 531, mixed in color 415.88. 17 feeder bulls average weight 576, mixed in color 401.07. 10 feeder bulls average weight 634, mixed in color at 359.37. 11 feeder bulls average weight 656, mixed in color at 362.73. 19 feeder bulls average weight 734, mixed in color 333.14. 3 feeder bulls average weight 928, mixed color 297.50. Thanks to each and every buyer that bought with us this week. We certainly appreciate your business. Thanks to each and every seller that sold with us this week. We appreciate your business as well. The 4th of July holiday is coming up. Our next sale won't be until July the 15th. 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

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I'm Don Blankenship. Hey, thanks so much for inviting me into your radio. It is 5:33 in the a.m. and currently 75 degrees. Showers and thunderstorms in the forecast for today with a high near 81 and gust as high as 20 miles per hour. Chance of precipitation will be at 80%. New rainfall amounts between a quarter and a half inch possible. Tonight, a 30% chance of showers, mostly cloudy with a low around 62. And tomorrow, Tuesday, partly sunny with a high near 80 degrees. And, of course, tomorrow being Tuesday, that means Coffee Talk. We're scheduled to be live and on location at Wellworth Bank. So be sure and tune in for that. Hope everybody had a great weekend. It was an awesome Hillbilly Days this year. Lots of music and lots of fun. And going on in our community, Art in Key Park will be every Tuesday in June from 4 to 6 p.m. All ages are welcome to this free community event. Lafayette Masonic Lodge will have an all-you-can-eat hamburger and hot dog dinner Friday evening from 5 until 8 p.m. at 600 Magamore Drive. It's $10 a person and ages 8 and under eat free. Summer Harvest, a USDA program, will be handing out 7 shelf-stable breakfasts and lunches each Tuesday through July 28th at First Baptist Church in Lafayette from 2 to 4:30 p.m. This is for ages 18 and under. Name and date of birth is all that will be needed. Macon Community Hospital is offering a discounted vascular screening during June. This carotid artery ultrasound, AAA ultrasound, and ABI peripheral arterial disease screenings are $40 each. 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And I think that's enough to get us started. Man, where did the weekend go? All right, let's jump right in, shall we?

0: The annual Birdwell reunion will be held Saturday at Old Mulkey State Park. This includes the descendants of Alexandra and Bernita Spears Birdwell. Lunch will be served at 12 noon. Meat, drinks, and paper goods will be supplied. Just please bring a covered dish and join in. 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And they'll be doing this at Lafette First Baptist Church from 2 until 4:30 each Tuesday. 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And that is your calendar of events for today.
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0: As a combat wounded veteran, I know how hard it is to come home and build a meaningful life.
1: Happy Monday, Tennessee. Welcome to a new week. Let's talk sports, starting in the NFL. The Tennessee Titans are locking up one of their top players. Tennessee signing defensive lineman Jeffrey Simmons to a three-year, $105.8 million contract. Simmons has spent his entire seven-year career in Nashville, recording 42.5 sacks over 99 games. Simmons and the Titans open training camp, believe it or not, next month. Let's take you to the round ball. The Memphis Grizzlies are reportedly retaining one of their key wings. Guard Kentavious Caldwell-Pope has exercised his $21.6 million player option. This comes after averaging 8.4 points in 51 games last season. The NBA draft does tip off tomorrow in Brooklyn, and Grizz are reportedly looking to make some noise. Memphis already owns the 3rd, 16th, and 32nd overall picks, but reports say the Grizzlies are exploring ways to move up and land a second lottery option. Some mock drafts have Memphis at number 3, taking Duke star Cameron Boozer. The Braves failed to sweep the Brewers following a 9-4 loss. Bryce Elder gave up 8 runs on 12 hits over 6 innings. Atlanta had a 2-game winning streak snapped. They'll visit San Diego tonight. And the Reds claim their 3-game set over the Yankees after a 4-1 win in the Bronx. Tyler Stevenson crushed a 3-run homer in the 4th inning. Cincinnati has now won 4 of their last 6. They'll host Milwaukee tonight. And congratulations to the Memphis Redbirds. They're headed to the postseason for the first time since 2018. Memphis clinched the International League first half championship with a 10-8 win over Nashville at AutoZone Park. Quentin Matthews allowed just 1 hit over 4 innings, and Ryan Murphy recorded the final out as Memphis locked up a spot in September's International League Championship Series at AutoZone Park. More sports after this.
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3: Hi, I'd like to report a bear hug.
2: Uh-huh, okay.
3: Well, we were building a bonfire, and I saw some, like, dry brush and leaves around, so, you know, I said to move the bonfire somewhere else, and out of nowhere, Smokey Bear shows up and hugs me.
2: So you noticed some wildfire hazards and moved your bonfire to a safer location.
3: Yeah.
2: Yeah, that's Smokey, all right. 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
1: Another day in the books at the FIFA World Cup. It was Spain beating Saudi Arabia 4-0 in Atlanta. Belgium and Iran played to a scoreless draw. Meanwhile, Uruguay and Cape Verde also battled to a 2-2 draw. The day was capped off by Egypt taking down New Zealand. Coming up today, the great Lionel Messi in Argentina take on Austria. Kylian Mbappe in France will battle Iraq. Norway will take on Senegal. Well, Jordan squares off against Algeria. Have a great Monday, Tennessee. I'm Scott Fitzgerald.
6: Imani wouldn't be here if it wasn't for St. Jude, and I can't imagine a better place to be.
7: You know, it's a cliche thing to say, but I feel like my faith in humanity has been restored. 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

0: And weather-wise, we are looking at currently 75 degrees. And showers and thunderstorms today. It says before 2 p.m., but then showers likely and possibly a thunderstorm between 2 and 4. And then a chance of showers and thunderstorms after 4. So, in other words, showers and thunderstorms today. With a high near 81, gust as high as 20 miles per hour, and the chance of precipitation is going to be at 80%. New rainfall amounts between a quarter and a half inch possible. Tonight, we have a 30% chance of showers, mostly cloudy, with a low around 62 degrees. And then tomorrow, Tuesday, we're looking at partly sunny skies, then gradually becoming sunny with a high near 80 degrees. Of course, tomorrow being Tuesday, we'll have Coffee Talk scheduled. We're scheduled to be live and on location at Wellworth Bank at their main office right there on 52. And, of course, that'll be right around the 7 a.m. hour. If you're ever interested in joining us for a coffee talk, all you have to do is call us at 615-666-2169. 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
1: Breaking news this hour from Town Hall. I'm Rich Thomason. What had been rumored for weeks has come to pass. Embattled British Prime Minister Keir Starmer is resigning as head of the UK's Labour Party. Looking ahead to the selection of a successor.
2: I will remain in post as Prime Minister until the contest is complete. And I will do everything I can to ensure an orderly handover of power. I will also give my successor my full and unequivocal support, knowing that they will inherit a Britain that is far stronger and fairer than the one I inherited 2 years ago.
1: Starmer and his party have been in the doghouse with British voters. Starmer's successor will be Britain's seventh Prime Minister in 10 years. There are reports of a meeting of the minds on at least some points following the initial round of U.S.-Iran talks in Switzerland, negotiations for an agreement to permanently end the war.
3: The initial mediation was rocky, but also led to some agreements by both sides. The talks hit turbulence after President Donald Trump made remarks that Iran called insulting, prompting a temporary pause, according to Iranian state media. Key sticking points include Iran's nuclear program, sanctions relief, and frozen assets. The interim agreement gives both sides 60 days to negotiate a broader settlement. A ceasefire in Lebanon between Israel and Hezbollah also appear to be holding. I'm Haya Panjwani.
1: Oil prices are falling in tandem with gas prices as the U.S.-Iran talks raise hopes for an end to the war and the free flow of crude through the Strait of Hormuz. Parts of southern Illinois have been raked by tornadoes. 2 deaths, property damage reported in Jefferson County. It's about 70 miles east-southeast of St. Louis. Watching Wall Street this morning, the Dow futures are higher, the blue chip futures up 4 points. More on these stories, townhall.com.
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1: A Trump-endorsed candidate, a conservative political outsider, has taken a slim lead in Colombia's runoff presidential election.
5: Addressing crowds of supporters here in Barranquilla, all wearing Colombia's yellow national football shirt, Abelardo de la Espriella said this result marked a new era and a change of order, and added he would govern for all Colombians, including those who didn't vote for him. The result was welcomed by U.S. President Donald Trump and a growing number of other right-wing presidents in Latin America, all of whom backed Espriella's hardline security policies. He narrowly beat the left-wing Ivan Cepeda, who said his campaign was challenging the results from some ballot boxes. The current president, Gustavo Petro, alleged some polling stations were compromised without providing evidence.
1: That's the BBC's Ione Wells. At least one death reported, the latest Russian missile strike on Ukraine's Odessa region. Three other people injured in the attack. It ignited a massive fire at an agricultural business. News and analysis, townhall.com. The NYPD investigating weekend death at a popular New York concert and sports venue.
6: A 51-year-old man fell to his death during the rock band Goose's concert at Madison Square Garden Saturday night. The New York City Police Department says officers responding to a 911 call just before 10 p.m. found the man unconscious and unresponsive with injuries indicating a fall from an elevated position. They say he was in Section 300, which is at the top of the garden with his wife, but would not give details on the height of the fall. They also say the incident is not being looked at as a crime. In a statement, Goose said it was deeply saddened and heartbroken to learn of the tragic event that occurred. Julie Walker, New York.
1: Our northern neighbor looking down under to meet some of its defense needs, Canada and Australia signing a $1.75 billion agreement for construction of a long-range radar system. More on these stories, townhall.com.
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9: This is your obituary report for the day. Funeral services for Runell Finley Crawford, age 76, of Tompkinsville, will be held on Tuesday at 1 p.m. at Yokely Tribal Funeral Home, with burial to follow at the Mount Poland Cemetery. Visitation will be today from 4 to 8 p.m. and Tuesday, 8 a.m. until service time at 1 at the funeral home. Runell Finley Crawford is survived by her husband, Tony Crawford, two daughters and sons-in-law, Tanya and Eric Schwinn, Tracy and Carrie Cornwell, by three sisters, Brenda Finley, Linda White, Nanette Finley, and three brothers, Jim, Jerry, and Charlie Finley. Funeral services for Catherine Maybell Love, age 81, of Lafayette, are scheduled to be conducted on Wednesday at 2 p.m. from the Alexander Funeral Home. Interment will follow in the Yulee Cemetery. Visitation will begin at the funeral home on Tuesday from 4 until 8 p.m. and on Wednesday from 8 a.m. until service time at 2. Family respectfully requests donations be made towards funeral expenses. Catherine Maybell Love is survived by daughters Mickey Sullivan and husband Bobby, Frida Polson, Christy Vincent, and husband Jerry. Susan Clark, age 77, of the Red Hill community in Allen County, passed away Sunday afternoon. Susan Clark is at the Anderson & Son Funeral Home in Lafayette, where arrangements are incomplete at this time, but will be announced as they're made available. Roger Spivak, age 80, of Red Bulling Springs, passed away Saturday morning. Arrangements for Roger Spivak are incomplete, but will be announced at a later date by the Anderson & Son Funeral Home in Red Bulling Springs.
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0: The annual Birdwall Reunion will be held Saturday at Old Mulkey State Park. 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And they'll be doing this at Lafette First Baptist Church from 2 until 4:30 each Tuesday. 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

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Brought to you by Latia's Mexican Restaurant and Pepperonis. We've got one birthday on our list so far, and that goes out a happy birthday to Haley Eller. Haley, that's called in from Granny.

0: a vehicle who evaded a traffic stop. Upon finding said car, two occupants went into the nearby woods, while a 15-year-old got back in the car and drove towards the officers. After commands to stop were unheeded, Officer Diaz fired shots at the vehicle. The teenager stopped and was taken to juvenile court. No injuries occurred. A Southwest Airlines plane was hit by a ground equipment vehicle Sunday afternoon at the Memphis International Airport. A flight spokesperson confirmed that Flight 4013 was impacted during boarding. While on the tarmac, a ground vehicle hit the underside of the twin jet. There were no reports of passenger injuries nor any effects to airport operations. I'm Lee Mowen.
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2: President Trump knows who's a real conservative fighter.
3: She's a fighter, a true fighter, for the people of Tennessee, Marsha Blackburn.
2: In the Senate, Marsha Blackburn fought alongside President Trump to put America first by delivering the largest working class tax cut in American history, securing our border, and defeating the radical left.
4: Fantastic job you did. We're proud of you.
2: Now as our governor, Blackburn will stand with President Trump again to bring the America First agenda to Tennessee by lowering costs on gas, groceries, and everyday goods for families, deporting dangerous illegals who threaten our community, and keeping our streets safe by empowering law enforcement.
4: Marsha Blackburn is an incredible person.
2: A Trump-trusted conservative fighter putting Tennessee first. Marsha Blackburn for governor.
5: Tennessee Freedom Fund paid for this ad, not authorized by any candidate or candidates committee.
0: A GoFundMe fundraiser for Kian Andrew Neal is canceled after the company learned it was involving alleged violent crimes. The 18-year-old is accused of murdering Robert George Locke, something Neal pled not guilty to on Wednesday. Back in 2003, Locke was convicted for molesting a child under 16 and served 10 years for the crime, something a juvenile's tip mentioned that Neal killed a rapist and disposed of Locke's body. Collegedale police stopped their search for the body after 2 days at the Birchwood landfill. Neal returns to court July 1st for a preliminary hearing. And today is the scheduled start for jury selection in Blaze Taylor's trial, a former Titan scout accused of murdering Jade Benning and their unborn child. The defense has asked to limit some of the key forensic evidence in the trial with two motions. They're not challenging Taylor's charges. The judge has not ruled on either motion, but could do so later today in Davidson County Criminal Court. I'm Lee Mowen, Tennessee Radio Network News.
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So are you guys already working on the weekend, too? this last weekend was a busy one for me. We had Hillbilly Days, and we broadcast a lot of great music and fun from Hillbilly Days. It was the 50th annual Macon County Hillbilly Days, and thank you to the Lafayette Lions Club and the Lafayette Lioness Lions Club for putting on a great show. And, of course, I bet you this morning they're already getting together and starting to work on this next year's Hillbilly Days. 6:36 in the a.m., and currently 75 degrees.

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3: That's what we need is good leadership that is familiar with agriculture.
2: Voters in parts of Tennessee are learning all they can about candidates running in the newly drawn congressional districts. To help rural voters hear straight from candidates, and for the candidates to get in front of rural voters, the Tennessee Farm Bureau Federation, Tennessee Chamber of Commerce, and Tennessee Electric Co-op held candidate forums in the 5th, 6th, and 9th congressional districts.
4: Almost every election, a rural vote, if they show up, can make a huge difference in the outcome.
2: Tennessee Farm Bureau President Eric Mayberry says these forums serve as a huge benefit to rural voters trying to determine who will best represent them in Washington.
4: There's a lot of urban, suburban, a lot of agricultural areas that need to get out and vote. Rural Tennessee absolutely must be heard. If we want our voices heard as far as the issues on agriculture, we need to engage with the candidates. We need to engage in the election process. And more importantly, we need to get out and vote and vote in force.
2: All three forums were held on farms in the districts. Alex Forsbach says he's proud to host the 9th District Forum on his farm in Savannah.
3: What impressed me, I believe every candidate spoke about agriculture in some shape and form today.
2: Forsbach hopes whoever's elected will remember farmers like himself and set policy that will benefit all of American agriculture.
3: It is important to get to know the candidates and build those relationships and kind of see where the priorities are. And it's also important to talk to them to tell them what the concerns are. I saw a lot of people doing today is expressing what the needs are in our rural communities. I'm hoping that will drive some change in Washington, but that's what we need is good leadership that is familiar with agriculture.
2: Because good ag policy leads to plenty of food and fiber that we all rely on daily. For Tennessee Home and Farm Radio, I'm Thomas Capps.
5: Hi, I'm LeVar Burton, and I'm proud to be a book person. 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
7: And weather-wise, we are looking at 75 degrees currently. And showers and thunderstorms in the forecast with a high near 81. Gust as high as 20 miles per hour, and the chance of precipitation is 80%. New rainfall amounts between a quarter and a half inch possible. Tonight, a 30% chance of showers, mostly cloudy with a low around 62. And then tomorrow, Tuesday, partly sunny, then gradually becoming sunny with a high near 80 degrees. And, of course, tomorrow being Tuesday, We'll be having Coffee Talk. 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

0: up one of their top players, Tennessee signing defensive lineman Jeffrey Simmons to a three-year, $105.8 million contract. Simmons has spent his entire seven-year career in Nashville, recording 42.5 sacks over 99 games. Simmons and the Titans open training camp, believe it or not, next month. Let's take you to the round ball. The Memphis Grizzlies are reportedly retaining one of their key wings. Guard Kentavious Caldwell-Pope has exercised his $21.6 million player option. This comes after averaging 8.4 points in 51 games last season. The NBA draft does tip off tomorrow in Brooklyn, and the Grizz are reportedly looking to make some noise. Memphis already owns the 3rd, 16th, and 32nd overall picks, but reports say the Grizzlies are exploring ways to move up and land a second lottery option. Some mock drafts have Memphis at number 3, taking Duke star Cameron Boozer. The Braves failed to sweep the Brewers following a 9-4 loss. Bryce Elder gave up 8 runs on 12 hits over 6 innings. Atlanta had a 2-game winning streak. Snapped, they'll visit San Diego tonight. And the Reds claim their 3-game set over the Yankees after a 4-1 win in the Bronx. Tyler Stevenson crushed a 3-run homer in the 4th inning. Cincinnati has now won 4 of their last 6. They'll host Milwaukee tonight. And congratulations to the Memphis Redbirds. They're headed to the postseason for the first time since 2018. Memphis clinched the International League first half championship with a 10-8 win over Nashville at AutoZone Park. Quinton Matthews allowed just 1 hit over 4 innings, and Ryan Murphy recorded the final out as Memphis locked up a spot in September's International League Championship Series at AutoZone Park. More sports after this.
1: What is hope? Hope to me was just that he would get to come home. I had no idea how hard it would be once he got back.
2: I wish she'd stop drinking so much. She thinks it's helping, but it's not. I hope she sees that soon.
3: I act like I don't care if he comes to my games. But I hope he does.
4: 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Now I hope our marriage makes it.
5: I hope Grandpa will get help. 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
6: With everything that he's going through, I hope he sees a counselor. 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
7: I hoped he'd get help. Stop hoping things would get better on their own. He told me to stop asking. I didn't. Then one day he asked for a ride.
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0: Another day in the books at the FIFA World Cup. It was Spain beating Saudi Arabia 4-0 in Atlanta. Belgium and Iran played to a scoreless draw. Meanwhile, Uruguay and Cape Verde also battled to a 2-2 draw. The day was capped off by Egypt taking down New Zealand. Coming up today, the great Lionel Messi in Argentina take on Austria. Kylian Mbappe in France will battle Iraq. Norway will take on Senegal. Well, Jordan squares off against Algeria. Have a great Monday, Tennessee. I'm Scott Fitzgerald.
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And let's do our birthday list, brought to you by Latia's Mexican Restaurant and Pepperoni's. Happy belated 19th birthday to Carter Harris. Carter, that's called in from Nanny. Happy birthday to Haley Eller, called in from Granny. And happy 70th birthday to Vicky Thomas, also known as Oshie. Oshie, that's called in from Laura Lee, May Lee, and Wiley.

0: election at Downing Street. British Prime Minister Keir Starmer announced he's stepping down as leader of the governing Labour Party.
1: Every decision I've taken has been about putting the country I love first. That is why I will resign as leader of the Labour Party.
0: Starmer had made the decision after facing growing pressure to hand over to a new leader who can try and revive the government's flagging fortunes. He's been in office since leading Labour to a landslide election victory in July 2024. In those 2 years, though, his popularity and that of the party have plummeted. His departure was triggered in particular by the victory of Andy Burnham, the popular ex-mayor of Greater Manchester. Charles de Ledesma, London.
2: Britain will get its seventh prime minister in just over 10 years. Raging wildfire has driven all 1,000 residents of Eureka, Utah, from their homes. On Wall Street this morning, the Dow futures 3 points higher. NASDAQ futures better by 30 points. More on these stories, townhall.com.
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2: Been a record-shattering drug bust in Australia.
4: When police raided three shipping containers on a property in Londonderry, near Western Sydney, they discovered false floors concealing an elaborate underground bunker system. Inside were several plastic tubs containing packages of cocaine with a street value of over $570 million. Two men in their 20s tried to run away during the raid, but were arrested.
2: And that's to BBC's Sophie Glass-Ryan. Confirmed Ebola cases in eastern Congo have reached just over 1,000 now, including 254 deaths. A total of 100 people have recovered in the outbreak, declared a public health emergency on May 15th. This outbreak is caused by a rare strain of the virus, which has no vaccines or treatment. It's the worst ever after just a month. Officials admit there could be far more cases that they still are not aware of. News and analysis, townhall.com. Accused of vandalism, there have been arrests at one of the top tourist stops, newly renovated in Washington, D.C.
5: U.S. Park Police arresting multiple people for vandalizing the reflecting pool at the Lincoln Memorial. This comes a few days after algae turning the water green. In addition, large pieces of the bottom of the pool, which are blue, also ripped up. President Trump personally picking out the color, American flag blue, so that tourists from across the country could enjoy them all during the 250 celebration upcoming on the 4th of July.
2: Correspondent Laura Winter says on his Truth Social page, President writes that work will begin immediately on the reflecting pool's repair. Moviegoers like Toy Story, the fifth installment of the Pixar series, debuted with $160 million in domestic ticket sales. That easily sets a new franchise record and notches the biggest opening weekend of the year so far. More on these stories, townhall.com.
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10: This is your obituary report for the day. Funeral services for Runell Finley Crawford, age 76, of Tompkinsville, will be held on Tuesday at 1 p.m. at Yokely Tribal Funeral Home, with burial to follow at the Mount Poland Cemetery. Visitation will be today from 4 to 8 p.m. and Tuesday, 8 a.m. until service time at 1 at the funeral home. Runell Finley Crawford is survived by her husband, Tony Crawford, two daughters and sons-in-law, Tanya and Eric Schwinn, Tracy and Carrie Cornwell, by three sisters, Brenda Finley, Linda White, Nanette Finley, and three brothers, Jim, Jerry, and Charlie Finley. Funeral services for Catherine Maybell Love, age 81, of Lafayette, are scheduled to be conducted on Wednesday at 2 p.m. from the Alexander Funeral Home. Interment will follow in the Yulee Cemetery. Visitation will begin at the funeral home on Tuesday from 4 until 8 p.m. and on Wednesday from 8 a.m. until service time at 2. Family respectfully requests donations be made towards funeral expenses. Catherine Maybell Love is survived by daughters Mickey Sullivan and husband Bobby, Frida Polson, Christy Vincent, and husband Jerry. Susan Clark, age 77, of the Red Hill community in Allen County, passed away Sunday afternoon. Susan Clark is at the Anderson & Son Funeral Home in Lafayette, where arrangements are incomplete at this time, but will be announced as they're made available. Roger Spivak, age 80, of Red Bulling Springs, passed away Saturday morning. Arrangements for Roger Spivak are incomplete, but will be announced at a later date by the Anderson & Son Funeral Home in Red Bulling Springs.
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And weather-wise, it is 73 degrees currently. Looks like showers and thunderstorms in the forecast for today with a high near 81 with gusts as high as 20 miles per hour. Chance of precipitation.

And, of course, what's going on in our community. We have the annual Birdwell reunion is going to be held Saturday at the Old Mulkey State Park. This includes the descendants of Alexander and Burnetta Spears Birdwell. Lunch will be served at noon. Meat, drinks, and paper goods will be supplied. Please bring a covered dish and join in.

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0: The annual Birdwell Reunion will be held Saturday at Old Mulkey State Park. This includes the descendants of Alexandra and Bernita Spears Birdwell. Lunch will be served at 12 noon. Meat, drinks, and paper goods will be supplied. Just please bring a covered dish and join in. 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And they'll be doing this at Lafette First Baptist Church from 2 until 4:30 each Tuesday. 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Lafette Masonic Lodge will have all-you-can-eat hamburger and hot dog dinner Friday evening. 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Soulfire Ministries Discount General Store at 116 Main Street is a nonprofit, faith-based store where everyone is welcome. 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

And let's do our birthday list, brought to you by Latia's Mexican Restaurant and Pepperonis. We're going to say happy birthday to Haley Eller, called in from Granny. Happy 70th birthday to Vicky Ashi Thomas, called in from Laura Lee, May Lee, and Wiley. And a happy birthday going out to Carter Harris, who turned 19. That's a belated birthday. And that is called in from Nanny.

0: life. Police were called in for a shoplifting report, spotting two adults and a child getting into a vehicle. An officer fired into said vehicle, also critically injuring a second person. That officer has been placed on leave as the FBI continue to investigate. A Canadian arrested at the Nashville International Airport for allegedly trying to meet a minor for sex. Alexander Towns, from May 6th until last Monday, allegedly spoke to what he thought was a minor. It was an undercover agent. That Monday, Towns flew from Ottawa to Nashville and upon arriving to the Music City, was promptly arrested by FBI agents. Towns could face life in prison if fully convicted on the charges. I'm Lee Mowen.
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3: We are really seeing a systemic type of corruption within DCS that needs to be intervened by the federal government.
0: That's Tennessee Representative Afton Bain with WZTV's Hope Salmon on calling for a federal investigation into the state's Department of Children's Services. She submitted 14 claims to the U.S. Department of Health and Human Services to examine the DCS's practices across multiple counties. Some of Bain's allegations: some children removed from homes without proper legal steps, some failed to meet key welfare requirements for placements, and record-keeping issues. Meantime, one day after his arrest, Millersville City Commissioner David Gregory has resigned. He's accused of sexually abusing multiple children between 1987 to this year. Prosecutors say three of those victims described actions as aggravated sexual battery. Millersville Mayor Lincoln Atwood wouldn't comment on the case to WTVF, but did say no one is above the law. I'm Lee Mowen, Tennessee Radio Network News.
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6: All righty. Good morning, everyone. Hope you're having a wonderful Monday. And with me from Waymakers, I got Miss Debbie Holland. Good morning, Debbie.
7: Good morning, Don. I know you've had a busy weekend.
6: Yeah, it's been pretty busy. But, you know, with Hillbilly Days and Father's Day, a lot going on.
7: Yes, and I hear the rain this morning, and If a lot of you are like me, arthritis really likes to talk on days like today. It's kind of hard to even get out of bed.
6: My knuckles only bother me when it's really cold. So.
7: Oh, is it? Okay,
6: yeah.
7: Mine's the rain. Ooh, wait. But, you know, as I've said before, I enjoy being in water. And it's not that I like swimming in it. I just like floating around in it.
6: Right.
7: 30 years ago, we decided to put in our own swimming pool. Of course, the excuse was the kids will enjoy it. And they did. But after they left home, I used the opportunity as my quiet time. Many days after teaching all day, I would hurry home to float and cool off and reflect on the day before tackling the rest of my chores. And it just seemed to just give me the pick-me-up I needed. Well, the past few years, the pool has gone silent due to the upkeep, the broken pump, and the lack of interest. After 3 years of neglect, we have decided to tackle this big project, cleaning out the swimming pool. Now, when I say we, I actually mean my husband, bless his heart. What should have been a simple opening for the season turned into a major challenge. The water was cloudy, debris had accumulated, creatures had taken up residence, and the deck needed repair. It has taken far more time, effort, money, and patience than we expected. As my husband worked on the pool, I couldn't help but think about our spiritual lives. Sometimes we allow things to build up in our lives, unforgiveness, worry, distractions, bad habits, or neglecting our relationship with God. It doesn't happen overnight, and neither does the cleanup. Recovery is often much the same, whether we're recovering from addiction, grief, broken relationships, poor choices, or a difficult season of life. We often pray for immediate healing. Instead, recovery usually comes one step at a time. There are days when we see little progress and days when it feels like we're not getting anywhere. Yet, every small effort matters. As Mike has cleaned the pool, there were moments when the water still looked murky, even after hours of work. But beneath the surface, things were changing. The filter was working. Debris was being removed, and little by little, the water became clear. In the same way, God is often working in our lives, even when we can't see the results. We don't need to be discouraged by the process. Every scoop of debris removed, every treatment applied, and every day of consistent effort moves us closer to restoration. The good news is that God is patient. Just as a pool can be restored with constant care, or consistent care, God is always at work cleaning and renewing us when we come to Him. You know, in Psalms 51:10 it says, "Create in me a clean heart, O God, and renew a right spirit with me." Today, if you're in a season of recovery or restoration, don't be discouraged by how far you still have to go. Instead, thank God for how far He has already brought you. Trust Him with the process. The one who cleanses, restores, and renews this faith is faithful to complete the work He has begun in you. Your work can continue at Waymakers at 61 Outen Hill Road with Chantel or Eric. We have 3 meetings each week, Monday and Thursday at 6 p.m. and Saturday at 5 p.m. This is a time of sharing, encouragement, and recognition of accomplishments. It doesn't matter if you're just starting your recovery journey or been on it for years. If you would like to work with someone individually, call us at 615-670-1785. They will set up an appointment as quickly as possible. Please reach out if you need us. In closing, I would like for everybody to remember this. God isn't just interested in cleaning us up. He's interested in restoring us so we can once again reflect His beauty and bring refreshment to others. I hope everybody can find blessings in this rainy day, and thanks for listening.
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9: 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I'm Thomas Capps, and this is Tennessee Home and Farm Radio.
10: That's what we need is good leadership that is familiar with agriculture.
9: Voters in parts of Tennessee are learning all they can about candidates running in the newly drawn congressional districts. To help rural voters hear straight from candidates, and for the candidates to get in front of rural voters, the Tennessee Farm Bureau Federation, Tennessee Chamber of Commerce, and Tennessee Electric Co-op held candidate forums in the 5th, 6th, and 9th congressional districts.
11: Almost every election, a rural vote, if they show up, can make a huge difference in the outcome.
9: Tennessee Farm Bureau President Eric Mayberry says these forums serve as a huge benefit to rural voters trying to determine who will best represent them in Washington.
11: There's a lot of urban, suburban, a lot of agricultural areas that need to get out and vote. Rural Tennessee absolutely must be heard. If we want our voices heard as far as the issues on agriculture, we need to engage with the candidates. We need to engage in the election process. And more importantly, we need to get out and vote and vote in force.
9: All three forums were held on farms in the districts. Alex Forsbach says he's proud to host the 9th District Forum on his farm in Savannah.
12: What impressed me, I believe every candidate spoke about agriculture in some shape and form today.
9: Forsbach hopes whoever's elected will remember farmers like himself and set policy that will benefit all of American agriculture.
12: It is important to get to know the candidates and build those relationships and kind of see where the priorities are. And it's also important to talk to them to tell them what the concerns are. I saw a lot of people doing today is expressing what the needs are in our rural communities. I'm hoping that will drive some change in Washington, but that's what we need is good leadership that is familiar with agriculture.
9: Because good ag policy leads to plenty of food and fiber that we all rely on daily. For Tennessee Home and Farm Radio, I'm Thomas Capps.
13: Hi, I'm LeVar Burton, and I'm proud to be a book person. 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Sometimes it's the cover, sometimes it's the title. 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

0: And weather-wise, we are looking at 73 degrees currently. And looks like showers and thunderstorms are in the forecast for today. With a high near 81, gust as high as 20 miles per hour, chance of precipitation is at 80%. New rainfall amounts between a quarter and a half of an inch are possible. Tonight, we have a 30% chance of showers, mostly cloudy with a low around 62 degrees. And then tomorrow, Tuesday, we have partly sunny skies, then gradually sunny with a high near 80 degrees. And there you go. That is your weather-wise forecast right here from WLCT 102.1 and Ween 97.5 Lafette Broadcasting's Total Country coverage on Total Country Mornings. 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And the carotid artery ultrasound, the AAA ultrasound, and the ABI peripheral arterial disease screening, they're $40 each. Or if you'd like to save $10, you can get them all three for $110 during June. You can call 615-666-2147 if you'd like more information or you'd like to schedule your appointment. These are some of those that you don't have to fast for. Isn't that cool, huh? Yeah, I like those kind best myself.
1: Contract, Simmons has spent his entire 7-year career in Nashville, recording 42.5 sacks over 99 games. Simmons and the Titans open training camp, believe it or not, next month. Let's take you to the round ball. The Memphis Grizzlies are reportedly retaining one of their key wings. Guard Kentavious Caldwell-Pope has exercised his $21.6 million player option. This comes after averaging 8.4 points in 51 games last season. The NBA draft does tip off tomorrow in Brooklyn, and the Grizz are reportedly looking to make some noise. Memphis already owns the 3rd, 16th, and 32nd overall picks, but reports say the Grizzlies are exploring ways to move up and land a second lottery option. Some mock drafts have Memphis at number 3, taking Duke star Cameron Boozer. The Braves failed to sweep the Brewers following a 9-4 loss. Bryce Elder gave up 8 runs on 12 hits over 6 innings. Atlanta had a 2-game winning streak snapped. They'll visit San Diego tonight. And the Reds claim their 3-game set over the Yankees after a 4-1 win in the Bronx. Tyler Stevenson crushed a 3-run homer in the 4th inning. Cincinnati has now won 4 of their last 6. They'll host Milwaukee tonight. And congratulations to the Memphis Redbirds. They're headed to the postseason for the first time since 2018. Memphis clinched the International League first half championship with a 10-8 win over Nashville at AutoZone Park. Quentin Matthews allowed just 1 hit over 4 innings, and Ryan Murphy recorded the final out as Memphis locked up a spot in September's International League Championship Series at AutoZone Park. More sports after this.
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1: Another day in the books at the FIFA World Cup. It was Spain beating Saudi Arabia 4-0 in Atlanta. Belgium and Iran played to a scoreless draw. Meanwhile, Uruguay and Cape Verde also battled to a 2-2 draw. The day was capped off by Egypt taking down New Zealand. Coming up today, the great Lionel Messi in Argentina take on Austria. Kylian Mbappe in France will battle Iraq. Norway will take on Senegal. Well, Jordan squares off against Algeria. Have a great Monday, Tennessee. I'm Scott Fitzgerald.

0: Alrighty. Good morning, everyone. Hope you're having a wonderful day. And let's do our birthday list once more, brought to you by Latia's Mexican Restaurant and Pepperoni's. Happy birthday to Haley Eller. Haley, that's called in from Granny. Happy 70th birthday to Vicky Thomas, also known as Ashi. That's called in from Laura Lee and May Lee and Wiley. Happy belated birthday to Carter Harris, who turned 19, and that's called in from Nanny. And this one just in, a happy 27th anniversary from yesterday to Tim and Sherry Reeves. Tim and Sherry, hope you had a great anniversary yesterday, and that's called in from Mama and Daddy. So hope you had a very happy anniversary. If you have a birthday or anniversary you'd like announced, give me a call at 615-666-2169. You can even email them at WLCT@NCTC.com. 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
1: Television correspondent Andrea Mitchell wrote in a statement, quote, "He will be remembered for his brilliance and his kindness. Being his life partner was the joy of my life." Greenspan served as chairman of the Federal Reserve for 18 years across four presidential administrations from 1987 to 2006. Mitchell said Greenspan died Monday morning from complications of Parkinson's disease. He was 100 years old.
2: Correspondent Bernie Bennett. They may as well install a revolving door at number 10 Downing Street. Britain will be getting its seventh prime minister in just 10 years now that Keir Starmer has announced he's resigning as head of the Labour Party, giving up the PM's job. Starmer says he will stay on as prime minister until a successor has been chosen.
3: I will also give my successor my full and unequivocal support, knowing that they will inherit a Britain that is far stronger and fairer than the one I inherited 2 years ago. Better prepared for the challenges ahead, and better able to ensure the Labour Party secures a second term in office.
2: Starmer and Labour have taken a beating in public opinion polls, and Starmer's pending resignation had been rumored for weeks. The Utah judge presiding over the Charlie Kirk murder case says he'll rule today on whether prosecutors could face sanctions for remarks to the media about a bullet fragment recovered from Charlie Kirk's body. Lawyers for defendant Tyler Robinson are fighting to get the death penalty off the table. Robinson has yet to enter a plea. 23-year-old from southwestern Utah has been charged with aggravated murder. It is back to work this morning for Wall Street following the long holiday weekend. And right now, the Dow features 47 points higher. NASDAQ futures up 92. The S&P futures down 1 point. 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
2: Russia's military continues to hammer civilian infrastructure across Ukraine with deadly results.
6: At least one person has been killed in a Russian missile strike in Ukraine's Odessa region, while three other people were injured, local officials say. Firefighters toiled to extinguish blazing fires at an agricultural enterprise, flames engulfing a warehouse building, vehicles and storage tanks containing flammable materials. While a strike on the city of Sumy in northeastern Ukraine killed three members of the same family, including a 13-year-old boy and his father, and wounding another two. Ukraine's Air Force says in total, Russia launched well over 80 long-range attack drones and one ballistic missile overnight. I'm Charles Tillazasma.
2: In France, they've seen temperatures soar to 104 degrees. A grueling heat wave will not let go. No relief expected before Friday at the earliest. News and analysis at townhall.com. A new package of tech sector taxes approved by Illinois Governor J.B. Pritzker could face a court challenge.
7: The measures hit digital advertising, cryptocurrency investors, prediction markets, and social media platforms, and are expected to raise more than $800 million a year. Illinois will also become the first state to charge social media companies based on user counts. Legal experts warn the plan could face constitutional challenges, and conservatives argue the taxes single out speech platforms and could chill online expression while tying up businesses in costly court fights. Ken Lorman reporting.
2: Canada and Australia have signed a $1.75 billion export agreement to build an Australian-designed long-range radar system in Canada. The goal, to provide early warning radar coverage from the Canada-U.S. border into the Arctic. More on these stories, townhall.com.
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10: 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Funeral services for Runell Finley Crawford, age 76, of Tompkinsville, will be held on Tuesday at 1 p.m. at Yokely Tribal Funeral Home, with burial to follow at the Mount Poland Cemetery. Visitation will be today from 4 to 8 p.m. and Tuesday, 8 a.m. until service time at 1 at the funeral home. Runell Finley Crawford is survived by her husband, Tony Crawford, two daughters and sons-in-law, Tanya and Eric Schwinn, Tracy and Carrie Cornwell, by three sisters, Brenda Finley, Linda White, Nanette Finley, and three brothers, Jim, Jerry, and Charlie Finley. Funeral services for Catherine Maybell Love, age 81, of Lafayette, are scheduled to be conducted on Wednesday at 2 p.m. from the Alexander Funeral Home. Interment will follow in the Yulee Cemetery. Visitation will begin at the funeral home on Tuesday from 4 until 8 p.m. and on Wednesday from 8 a.m. until service time at 2. Family respectfully requests donations be made towards funeral expenses. Catherine Maybell Love is survived by daughters Mickey Sullivan and husband Bobby, Frida Polson, Christy Vincent, and husband Jerry. Susan Clark, age 77, of the Red Hill community in Allen County, passed away Sunday afternoon. Susan Clark is at the Anderson & Son Funeral Home in Lafayette, where arrangements are incomplete at this time, but will be announced as they're made available. Roger Spivak, age 80, of Red Bulling Springs, passed away Saturday morning. Arrangements for Roger Spivak are incomplete, but will be announced at a later date by the Anderson & Son Funeral Home in Red Bowling Springs.
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11: This is Dakota Libsay chronicling another true story taken from the 1800s, a time known to all as the Old West. The Old West was full of wild towns, but none was like the one that started as a mining claim on September 3, 1877, and it continues to this day as a monument to the wild days of the boomtown.
12: Do you know what happens when you don't advertise? 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You realize you need advertising for your company, but you feel you can't afford the kind of advertising necessary to promote your product. 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Understand, there is no obligation. So the only thing you have to lose is future business. Give me a call at 888-DOG-JAKE. Thanks, Jake, and let's talk. As the story goes, Ed Shefflin, while prospecting in southeast Arizona, was told that all he would be able to find would be his tombstone. What Shefflin found was an area that ended up producing $30 million in silver. On September 3, 1877, he recorded his claim, jokingly naming it the Tombstone Mine. Buildings started springing up overnight, but Tombstone was different. By the end of 1877, the heyday of the cattle towns was all but over. Texas Rangers were chasing all the bad guys out of Texas, and Pat Garrett was wrapping up things in New Mexico. So, Tombstone became the last hurrah for many a desperado. With a town of miners, claim jumpers, con artists, soil doves, gunmen, and gamblers, it wasn't surprising that there seemed to be at least one killing a day. The Tombstone Epitaph reported these killings in a special column called Death's Doings. Well, Spicer wrote that Tombstone had two dance halls, a dozen gambling places, and more than 20 saloons, but he wrote, "Still there is hope, for I know of two Bibles in town." 3 years after Shefflin filed his claim, Tombstone had about 500 buildings, more than 100 selling hard liquor, and about half of those houses of ill repute. Tombstone even became a concern for President Chester Arthur. In 1886, when water flooded the mines, the population began to shrink. But in the spirit of a town too tough to die, Tombstone, Arizona remains today a tribute to the Old West and a place that Old West enthusiasts want to go. You've just heard another story from Chronicle of the Old West. I'm Dakota Livesay.

And there you go. Chronicles of the Old West and the Gunfighter song. So, hope you enjoyed that. And it is currently 74 degrees. The time is 8:16 in the a.m. And here is Riley Green.

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take your love to town.

0: And good morning, everyone. Hope you're having a wonderful day. And, of course, it is Monday, June 22nd. Yeah, I get my days wrong. But we had a great weekend at Hillbilly Days this weekend. If you didn't get a chance to make it out, I hope you got a chance to tune in and listen to a lot of the great music we had playing on Hillbilly Days. I mean, they had the Flat Rock Ramblers, they had the Lugnuts, Copper Canyon, and the Tennessee Turnarounds. Lots of great music over there this weekend. And, of course, yesterday was Father's Day. Hope all you dads had a great Father's Day. I know I did. And it is 8:29 in the a.m., currently 74 degrees. Guess what? Showers and thunderstorms in the forecast with a high near 81, gust as high as 20 miles per hour, chance of precipitation is at 80%, new rainfall amounts between a quarter and a half of an inch possible. Tonight, a 30% chance of showers, mostly cloudy with a low around 62, and tomorrow, Tuesday, we're looking at partly sunny skies, then gradually becoming sunny with a high near 80 degrees.
1: Gunfire around 7:30 in Rush to Union Terrace, where they found the child with a gunshot wound to the head. The victim has been identified as Damarian Moorhead. The man convicted in the road rage stabbing death of beloved Memphis chef will be sentenced today. A jury convicted 57-year-old Jonathan Brush of voluntary manslaughter in the death of Jody Moyt after Moyt allegedly ran him off the road one night 4 years ago near Sam Cooper Boulevard. Officials are investigating a collision between a commercial vehicle and a Southwest plane during boarding on the tarmac at Memphis International Airport yesterday. I'm Scott Kimbler.
2: Number one for news from across the state. 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
3: We, as Americans, have the capacity.
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1: Nashville's entertainment office future now in limbo.
6: 3 years after the creation of the Entertainment Commission in Metro Nashville, members are still waiting to fulfill their duties due to a debate over who should oversee the Office of Entertainment. Fox 17 reports the Metro Nashville operating budget includes funding for the office and hiring an executive director. The mayor's office proposes housing the office within its structure for administrative support, while commissioners want to keep the hiring authority. The future of the Office of Entertainment remains uncertain as Metro Council continues to debate the proposals. I'm Thomas Cage.
1: 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Dolly Parton sharing new details ahead of the grand opening of Dolly's Tennessean Travel Stop. Parton's grand opening week will include live music, giveaways, surprises, and a community celebration with a fireworks display July 3rd. I'm Scott Kimbler, Tennessee Radio Network News.

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And let's do our birthday list once more, brought to you by Latia's Mexican Restaurant and Pepperonis. And we are going to say happy birthday from Carter Harris, who had a belated birthday, who turned 19. That's called in from his nanny. Happy birthday to Vicky Thomas, also known as Ashi, who turned 70 today, called in from Laura Lee, May Lee, and Wiley. And from yesterday on Sunday, a happy 27th anniversary to Tim and Sherry Reeves. That's called in from Mama and Daddy. Congratulations on 27 years. And a happy birthday today going out to Haley Eller. Haley, that's called in from Granny. I hope you have a very happy birthday today.

0: 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The annual Birdwell reunion will be held Saturday at Old Mulkey State Park. This includes the descendants of Alexandra and Bernita Spears Birdwell. Lunch will be served at 12 noon. Meat, drinks, and paper goods will be supplied. Just please bring a covered dish and join in. Summer Harvest, a USDA program, will be handing out 7 shelf-stable breakfast and lunches every Tuesday through July 28th. And they'll be doing this at Lafette First Baptist Church from 2 until 4:30 each Tuesday. This is for ages 18 and under. 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Lafette Masonic Lodge will have all-you-can-eat hamburger and hot dog dinner Friday evening. 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

And weather-wise, it is 77 degrees. Showers and thunderstorms in the forecast for today with a high near 81. Gust as high as 20 miles per hour. Chance of precipitation is 80% with new rainfall amounts between a quarter and a half of an inch possible. Tonight, a 30% chance of showers, mostly cloudy with a low around 62. And tomorrow, Tuesday, partly sunny, then gradually becoming sunny with a high near 80 degrees. Of course, tomorrow being Tuesday, it means Coffee Talk. We're scheduled to be live and on location at Wellworth Bank's main office, so be sure and tune in for that. And you've been with the Total Country Morning Show on WLCT 102.1 and WEEN 97.5, part of Lafayette Broadcasting's Total Country coverage, bringing you country for every generation. I'm Don Blankenship. Have a great Monday. And everyone, be excellent to one another.

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1: This is your weather forecast for today. Showers and thunderstorms with a high near 81 and gusts as high as 20 miles per hour. Chance of precipitation is 80%. New rainfall amounts between a quarter and a half inch possible. Tonight, a 30% chance of showers, mostly cloudy with a low around 62. Tuesday, partly sunny, then gradually becoming sunny with a high near 80. Tuesday night, mostly clear with a low around 60 degrees.

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10: This is your weather forecast for today. Showers and thunderstorms with a high near 81 and gusts as high as 20 miles per hour. Chance of precipitation is 80%. New rainfall amounts between a quarter and a half inch possible. Tonight, a 30% chance of showers, mostly cloudy with a low around 62. Tuesday, partly sunny, then gradually becoming sunny with a high near 80. Tuesday night, mostly clear with a low around 60 degrees.
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0: If you're watching the official fan video on her YouTube channel and you're watching on your phone, don't give in to the notion that you need to flip your phone around so that the video is oriented in the right direction, because you will fail. It's designed to be really chaotic and unpredictable in the video, so kind of like life itself. She's clever that way. It's Megan Maroney.
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7: 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Me. 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
2: This is your weather forecast for today. Showers and thunderstorms with a high near 81 and gusts as high as 20 miles per hour. Chance of precipitation is 80%. New rainfall amounts between a quarter and a half inch possible. Tonight, a 30% chance of showers, mostly cloudy with a low around 62. Tuesday, partly sunny, then gradually becoming sunny with a high near 80. Tuesday night, mostly clear with a low around 60 degrees.

0: possibly an extra appropriate song for a Monday? You got to be barbed wire tough for a Monday. This is George Burge and Luke Bryan.
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19: This is your weather forecast for today. Showers and thunderstorms with a high near 81 and gusts as high as 20 miles per hour. Chance of precipitation is 80%, new rainfall amounts between a quarter and a half inch possible. Tonight, a 30% chance of showers, mostly cloudy with a low around 62. Tuesday, partly sunny, then gradually becoming sunny with a high near 80. Tuesday night, mostly clear with a low around 60 degrees.
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2: A Trump-endorsed candidate, a conservative political outsider, taking a slim lead in Colombia's runoff presidential election.
3: Addressing crowds of supporters here in Barranquilla, all wearing Colombia's yellow national football shirt, Abelardo de la Espriella said this result marked a new era and a change of order, and added he would govern for all Colombians, including those who didn't vote for him. The result was welcomed by U.S. President Donald Trump and the growing number of other right-wing presidents in Latin America, all of whom backed Espriella's hardline security policies. He narrowly beat the left-wing Ivan Cepeda, who said his campaign was challenging the results from some ballot boxes. The current president, Gustavo Petro, alleged some polling stations were compromised without providing evidence.
2: That's BBC's Ione Wells. At least one death reported in the latest Russian missile strike on Ukraine's Odessa region. Three people injured in the attack. It ignited a massive fire at an agricultural business. News and analysis, townhall.com. The NYPD is investigating weekend death at a popular New York concert and sports venue.
4: A 51-year-old man fell to his death during the rock band Goose's concert at Madison Square Garden Saturday night. The New York City Police Department says officers responding to a 911 call just before 10 p.m. found the man unconscious and unresponsive with injuries indicating a fall from an elevated position. They say he was in Section 300, which is at the top of the garden, with his wife, but would not give details on the height of the fall. They also say the incident is not being looked at as a crime. In a statement, Goose said it was deeply saddened and heartbroken to learn of the tragic event that occurred. Julie Walker, New York.
2: Australia and Canada have signed a $1.75 billion export agreement to build an Australian-designed long-range radar system in Canada. Townhall.com.
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7: This is your obituary report for the day. Funeral services for Runell Finley Crawford, age 76, of Tompkinsville, will be held on Tuesday at 1 p.m. at Yokely Tribal Funeral Home, with burial to follow at the Mount Poland Cemetery. Visitation will be today from 4 to 8 p.m. and Tuesday, 8 a.m. until service time at 1 at the funeral home. Runell Finley Crawford is survived by her husband, Tony Crawford, two daughters and sons-in-law, Tanya and Eric Schwinn, Tracy and Carrie Cornwell, by three sisters, Brenda Finley, Linda White, Nanette Finley, and three brothers, Jim, Jerry, and Charlie Finley. Funeral services for Catherine Maybell Love, age 81, of Lafayette, are scheduled to be conducted on Wednesday at 2 p.m. from the Alexander Funeral Home. Interment will follow in the Yulee Cemetery. Visitation will begin at the funeral home on Tuesday from 4 until 8 p.m. and on Wednesday from 8 a.m. until service time at 2. Family respectfully requests donations be made towards funeral expenses. Catherine Maybell Love is survived by daughters Mickey Sullivan and husband Bobby, Frida Polson, Christy Vincent, and husband Jerry. Susan Clark, age 77, of the Red Hill community in Allen County, passed away Sunday afternoon. Susan Clark is at the Anderson & Son Funeral Home in Lafayette, where arrangements are incomplete at this time, but will be announced as they're made available. Roger Spivak, age 80, of Red Bulling Springs, passed away Saturday morning. Arrangements for Roger Spivak are incomplete, but will be announced at a later date by the Anderson & Son Funeral Home in Red Bulling Springs.
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7: This is your weather forecast for today. Showers and thunderstorms with a high near 81 and gusts as high as 20 miles per hour. Chance of precipitation is 80%. New rainfall amounts between a quarter and a half inch possible. Tonight, a 30% chance of showers, mostly cloudy with a low around 62. Tuesday, partly sunny, then gradually becoming sunny with a high near 80. Tuesday night, mostly clear with a low around 60 degrees. 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

0: Penny's new one. Carry on. Continue with what you were doing. Unless you're this guy. This happened outside of Tacoma. A man in his detached garage out behind his house was making homemade fireworks. He had a compound that he was going to mix in a blender. The compound contained gunpowder. As soon as he hit the on switch on the blender, the whole thing exploded. The man got quite badly injured. He's still in the hospital. And the resulting explosion leveled the garage and shook homes all around his neighborhood. And evidently, a number of his neighbors did not know anything about this man at all. They didn't know that he was very interested in making homemade fireworks. The bomb squad spent several hours poking around. They found other various really interesting items. So you have met your neighbors, right? You at least have said hello. Because maybe you might want to get that done.
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2: This is your weather forecast for today. Showers and thunderstorms with a high near 81 and gusts as high as 20 miles per hour. Chance of precipitation is 80%. New rainfall amounts between a quarter and a half inch possible. Tonight, a 30% chance of showers, mostly cloudy with a low around 62. Tuesday, partly sunny, then gradually becoming sunny with a high near 80. Tuesday night, mostly clear with a low around 60 degrees.
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0: He wrote it after he could not get his sweaty boots off after a concert. It's John Pardee.
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2: This is your birthday list for today, brought to you by Latia's Mexican Restaurant and Pepperonis. Let's say happy belated birthday to Carter Harris. Carter turned 19 on his birthday, and that's called in from his nanny. Happy 27th anniversary from yesterday on Sunday to Tim and Sherry Reeves. Tim and Sherry, congratulations on your anniversary. Happy 27th, and that's called in for Mama and Daddy. Happy birthday to Haley Eller. Haley, that's called in from Granny, and hope you have a terrific birthday. And a happy 70th birthday to Vicky Thomas, also known as Oshie. Oshie, that's called in from Laura Lee, May Lee, and Wiley. And we hope you have an awesome birthday today. 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
2: This is your weather forecast for today. Showers and thunderstorms with a high near 81 and gusts as high as 20 miles per hour. Chance of precipitation is 80%. New rainfall amounts between a quarter and a half inch possible. Tonight, a 30% chance of showers, mostly cloudy with a low around 62. Tuesday, partly sunny, then gradually becoming sunny with a high near 80. Tuesday night, mostly clear with a low around 60 degrees.
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0: It's only been about a year since his last gigantic album. He's already talking about releasing a new one. We'll see. That's Morgan Wallen.
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3: Welcome to Making Memories, brought to you each Monday. I'm today's host, Randy East, and the Macon County historian. Taken from the Macon County Times, edition October the 10th, 1957. Bethel Freeman, a gray and 64-year-old retired Oklahoma dairyman, left Lafayette 47 years ago following the sage advice of Horace Greeley, who said, "Go west, young man, go west." On his return to his native county, he found a much different place from the one he had left in 1910. All the buildings in town that were wooden buildings, he told the Times, "I wouldn't have known where I was if I hadn't seen the sign saying Lafayette." Accompanying Mr. Freeman on his visit to this area in 47 years was his wife, his daughter, Mrs. Sonny Schultz, and Mr. Sonny Schultz, his grandson, Carl Schultz, and his nephew, Gene Raleigh, son of Mrs. Annie Freeman Raleigh, also native of Macon County. The biggest surprise I ever had was the way Mr. Freeman summed up his amazement at viewing Lafayette for the first time since he was 17 years old. "I think it was the progress that has been made that surprised the most," Mrs. Freeman said. "In 1910, the public square in Lafayette was nothing but dirt and dust and dry weather and mud during the wet weather months. Although the courthouse in 1910 had burned and has been replaced by a more modern building, Mr. Freeman said that it would still look fairly natural if the old hitch racks were still up. Not a single building on the square could be remembered from 1910. But Mr. Freeman did find 3 buildings in the area that were familiar to him. He remembers a building on Market Street that now houses A&B Grocery. In 1910, according to Mr. Freeman, it was a grocery and a fellow by the name of Bradley ran it. He also remembers a grocery store building at Galen, and he thinks that the Frog Pond School might be the same one he remembers from 1910. Mr. Freeman was born on White Oak Creek, 6 or 7 miles north of Lafayette, and was the son of Pat and Minnie White Freeman. He has several relatives on both sides of the family who still reside in this county. While here, Mr. Freeman and his family visited his old farm, and he was disturbed to find that land he had plowed and grown up into timberland. He even mistook his farm for that of a neighbor before he had noticed that the timber had created a different scene from that he remembered from his boyhood days. "Croplands in Macon County are not kept as neat and clean as they were in 1910, Mr. Freeman said. He remembered as a boy that fence rows were kept clean, while many farmers in the area can never find enough time to handle this chore. Industrial expansion had lured many away from their farms, and as this trend grew, more and more land was being distributed to smaller numbers of families. The average size farm in this county has increased by at least 50%.
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0: Do not, at this point in the week, have your mind on Friday. It's just counterproductive. It's George Burge. We're playing Better Country Favorites on Country 102.
1: The annual Birdwell reunion will be held Saturday at Old Mulkey State Park. 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
3: This is your weather forecast for today. Showers and thunderstorms with a high near 81 and gusts as high as 20 miles per hour. Chance of precipitation is 80%. New rainfall amounts between a quarter and a half inch possible. Tonight, a 30% chance of showers, mostly cloudy with a low around 62. Tuesday, partly sunny, then gradually becoming sunny with a high near 80. Tuesday night, mostly clear with a low around 60 degrees.
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1: Resort in Switzerland. Vice President J.D. Vance told reporters before the talks that the U.S. sought a reset with Iran. But back home, President Trump threatened Iran again over its support of Hezbollah, and that appears to have hindered progress. It's still unclear what progress these talks will make, but today certainly proved the path ahead for the U.S. and Iran remains a difficult one.
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5: He chaired the Federal Reserve, setting monetary policy under four presidents. Former Fed Chairman Alan Greenspan has died, the age of 100. Quiet start to the day for Wall Street while oil prices are edging lower on fresh optimism over progress in U.S.-Iran talks. Gas prices are falling as the summer driving season heats up. This morning's AAA national average for regular, $3.92 a gallon. That's down a penny from yesterday and more than 60 cents lower than a month ago. Brent crude was trading down $1.55 or 2% to $79.02 per barrel. U.S. crude fell 74 cents to $75.11 a barrel. With earnings season pretty much over now, investors will be focusing on the government's latest inflation data. That data is due out on Thursday. For the Wall Street Business Report, I'm Rich Thomason.
2: 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Illinois Governor J.B. Pritzker signed off on a new package of taxes targeting the tech sector. More on that from correspondent Ken Lorman.
6: The measures hit digital advertising, cryptocurrency investors, prediction markets, and social media platforms, and are expected to raise more than $800 million a year. Illinois will also become the first state to charge social media companies based on user counts. Legal experts warn the plan could face constitutional challenges, and conservatives argue the taxes single out speech platforms and could chill online expression while tying up businesses in costly court fights. Ken Lorman reporting.
2: On Wall Street, the Dow Jones Industrial Average is thriving right now. It's up 143 points. Not quite so promising today so far for the NASDAQ. It's down by about 150. You'll find more of these stories at townhall.com.
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8: This is your weather forecast for today. Showers and thunderstorms with a high near 81 and gusts as high as 20 miles per hour. Chance of precipitation is 80%. New rainfall amounts between a quarter and a half inch possible. Tonight, a 30% chance of showers, mostly cloudy with a low around 62. Tuesday, partly sunny, then gradually becoming sunny with a high near 80. Tuesday night, mostly clear with a low around 60 degrees.

The World Cup will not be wrapping up until July 19th, and already the TSA has issued a request. We'll tell you about it coming up.

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0: at Lafayette First Baptist Church from 2 until 4:30 each Tuesday. 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
1: This is your weather forecast for today. Showers and thunderstorms with a high near 81 and gusts as high as 20 miles per hour. Chance of precipitation is 80%. New rainfall amounts between a quarter and a half inch possible. Tonight, a 30% chance of showers, mostly cloudy with a low around 62. Tuesday, partly sunny, then gradually becoming sunny with a high near 80. Tuesday night, mostly clear with a low around 60 degrees.
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0: Ernest is a very happily married man. It's just a song that he recorded with Morgan Wallen. That's Cowgirls.
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6: This is your weather forecast for today. Showers and thunderstorms with a high near 81 and gusts as high as 20 miles per hour. Chance of precipitation is 80%. New rainfall amounts between a quarter and a half inch possible. Tonight, a 30% chance of showers, mostly cloudy with a low around 62. Tuesday, partly sunny, then gradually becoming sunny with a high near 80. Tuesday night, mostly clear with a low around 60 degrees.

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5: That's what we need is good leadership that is familiar with agriculture.
4: Voters in parts of Tennessee are learning all they can about candidates running in the newly drawn congressional districts. To help rural voters hear straight from candidates, and for the candidates to get in front of rural voters, the Tennessee Farm Bureau Federation, Tennessee Chamber of Commerce, and Tennessee Electric Co-op held candidate forums in the 5th, 6th, and 9th congressional districts.
6: Almost every election, a rural vote, if they show up, can make a huge difference in the outcome.
4: Tennessee Farm Bureau President Eric Mayberry says these forums serve as a huge benefit to rural voters trying to determine who will best represent them in Washington.
6: There's a lot of urban, suburban, a lot of agricultural areas that need to get out and vote. Rural Tennessee absolutely must be heard. If we want our voices heard as far as the issues on agriculture, we need to engage with the candidates. We need to engage in the election process. And more importantly, we need to get out and vote and vote in force.
4: All three forums were held on farms in the districts. Alex Forsbach says he's proud to host the 9th District Forum on his farm in Savannah.
5: What impressed me, I believe every candidate spoke about agriculture in some shape and form today.
4: Forsbach hopes whoever's elected will remember farmers like himself and set policy that will benefit all of American agriculture.
5: It is important to get to know the candidates and build those relationships and kind of see where the priorities are. And it's also important to talk to them to tell them what the concerns are. I saw a lot of people doing today is expressing what the needs are in our rural communities. I'm hoping that will drive some change in Washington, but that's what we need is good leadership that is familiar with agriculture.
4: Because good ag policy leads to plenty of food and fiber that we all rely on daily. For Tennessee Home and Farm Radio, I'm Thomas Capps.
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1: News this hour at Town Hall. I'm Bob Agnew in Washington. Vice President J.D. Vance says peace talks with Iran are on the right track.
2: Final deal is the House. We set the foundation. We haven't built the House, but we've laid a successful foundation to get to a good place for the American people.
1: He says it is a complex process and that many angles still need to be settled.
2: I think it's important for all of us to appreciate how much was done, but honestly, there is still a lot to do as we continue to make progress on the nuclear talks, on the economic talks, as we continue to demine the straits and ensure that that flow of traffic continues to pick back up.
1: And the vice president noted that Iran's team did threaten to walk out of the talks over the weekend, but relented. British Prime Minister Keir Starmer has announced his resignation, forced out by his party after losing voter support. He will remain as caretaker until Labour chooses a new leader. A new ceasefire between Israel and the Iranian-backed Hezbollah terrorist group is now in effect. Residents have been returning to Tyre after weeks of Israeli airstrikes.
3: Tyre is Lebanon's fourth largest city, but has witnessed widespread destruction over the past few months. And just last week, the Israeli military had actually called for the entire city to be evacuated. Right behind me is the Jabal Amal Hospital, one of the city's most important hospitals. And not long ago, an Israeli airstrike nearby caused significant damage, wounding patients and medical staff alike. The parking lot has been reduced to twisted steel. Dozens of cars set on fire. The hospital is still fixing the severe damages, but they are still continuing. The residents are surprised to see the widespread destruction in the city, despite going through numerous wars, including one just less than 2 years ago. They say this is the worst one yet.
1: And that report coming from Karim Chayayeb in Lebanon. Right now on Wall Street, a mixed bag with the Dow Jones Industrial Average doing quite well. It's up by just about 200 points at this hour. The high-tech NASDAQ not so well. It's up by 305 points. More from townhall.com.
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1: There's been yet another close call involving a couple of passenger jets.
6: An aviation expert says a Delta Airlines jet was roughly 300 feet from an American Airlines plane at Boston's airport, forcing the Delta aircraft to abort its landing. The FAA is investigating Saturday's incident. Former Boeing safety engineer Todd Curtis estimated the distance between the jetliners using Flight Radar 24, a website that tracks flights. Curtis calls it a significant incident. Near misses and runway incursions at airports will be the subject this week of a congressional hearing. Rich Thomason, Washington.
1: Former U.S. Federal Reserve Chair Alan Greenspan has died at the age of 100. He passed away today from complications of Parkinson's disease. That's according to his wife of 29 years, NBC News correspondent Andrea Mitchell. In his 18 and a half years at the Fed, Greenspan presided over a sustained era of American growth. Breaking news at townhall.com. Stocks still drifting near their record highs.
7: I'm Seth Sutel, and this is Markets in a Minute. Stocks are drifting near their latest records in mixed trading on Wall Street. The S&P 500 slipped 0.3% in the first hour of trading Monday. The index is about 1.8% below the all-time high it set early this month. The Dow rose 135 points. That's about 0.3%. The NASDAQ composite fell 1.1%. Crude oil prices sank more than 2% and are dropping closer to where they were before the war with Iran began. AbbVie rose 6.4% after saying it would buy Apogee Therapeutics for about $10.9 billion. Seth Sutel, New York.
1: And at this hour on the international crude oil prices are lower, off by about $2.69 a barrel. You'll find more on these stories at townhall.com. 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
9: This is your afternoon weather forecast. Showers and thunderstorms this afternoon with a high near 81 degrees with gusts as high as 20 miles per hour. Chance of precipitation is at 80%. New rainfall amounts between a quarter and a half inch possible. Tonight, a 30% chance of showers, mostly cloudy with a low around 62, and Tuesday partly sunny, then gradually becoming sunny with a high near 80, while Tuesday night mostly clear with a low around 60.
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14: Officials are investigating a collision between a commercial vehicle and a Southwest plane during boarding on the tarmac at Memphis International Airport yesterday. Southwest officials confirmed the accident happened when ground equipment collided with Flight 4013 during boarding. The plane is now out of service. No one was injured. Federal authorities say an undercover FBI operation led to the arrest of a Canadian man at Nashville International Airport on child exploitation charges. Investigators allege 44-year-old Alexander Towns of Ottawa communicated online with someone he believed was a minor and arranged to travel to Nashville for sexual activity. Police investigating after a 12-year-old boy is killed in a shooting Sunday night during what officers say started as a planned fight among a group of young people in downtown Nashville. I'm Scott Kimbler.
13: Number one for news from across the state. 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
20: 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I'm Thomas Cage.
0: A GoFundMe effort for a teenager charged with killing a college jail man is being shut down. Parents of Kian Neal have announced they're returning funds after learning that GoFundMe does not allow for fundraisers involving alleged violent crimes. Construction moving forward on the Boring Company's Music City Loop project. Tunneling work continues near the Tennessee Capitol, and new activity is being reported on the second tunnel near I-440. I'm Scott Kimbler, Tennessee Radio Network News.
21: Well, it is getting real close to time to celebrate Macon County, celebrating America, 250 years in the making. This is hosted by the City of Lafayette, fireworks by Dale Hicks, and it's going to be at Winding Stairs Park on July the 4th. Now, at 5 o'clock, you can find food trucks, bounce houses, cornhole. 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And then fireworks at dark. What a day. Celebrating America, 250 years in the making. 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
9: This is your obituary report for the day. Funeral services for Runell Finley Crawford, age 76, of Tompkinsville, will be held on Tuesday at 1 p.m. at Yokely Tribble Funeral Home, with burial to follow at the Mount Poland Cemetery. Visitation will be today from 4 to 8 p.m. and Tuesday, 8 a.m. until service time at 1 at the funeral home. Runell Finley Crawford is survived by her husband, Tony Crawford, two daughters and sons-in-law, Tanya and Eric Schwinn, Tracy and Carrie Cornwell, by three sisters, Brenda Finley, Linda White, Nanette Finley, and three brothers, Jim, Jerry, and Charlie Finley. Funeral services for Catherine Maybell Love, age 81, of Lafayette, are scheduled to be conducted on Wednesday at 2 p.m. from the Alexander Funeral Home. Interment will follow in the Yulee Cemetery. Visitation will begin at the funeral home on Tuesday from 4 until 8 p.m. and on Wednesday from 8 a.m. until service time at 2. Family respectfully requests donations be made towards funeral expenses. Catherine Maybell Love is survived by daughters Mickey Sullivan and husband Bobby, Frida Polson, Christy Vincent, and husband Jerry. Susan Clark, age 77, of the Red Hill community in Allen County, passed away Sunday afternoon. Susan Clark is at the Anderson & Son Funeral Home in Lafayette, where arrangements are incomplete at this time, but will be announced as they're made available.
21: The family has chosen cremation, and there will be no services planned at this time for Roger Elmer Spevick, age 80, of Red Boiling Springs. Roger Spevick is survived by his wife, Marcia, by his son, Eric, and his wife, Christy, and by his sister, Marilyn Counts.
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9: This is your afternoon weather forecast. Showers and thunderstorms this afternoon with a high near 81 degrees, with gusts as high as 20 miles per hour. Chance of precipitation is at 80%. New rainfall amounts between a quarter and a half inch possible. Tonight, a 30% chance of showers, mostly cloudy with a low around 62, and Tuesday partly sunny, then gradually becoming sunny with a high near 80, while Tuesday night mostly clear with a low around 60.

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8: This is your afternoon weather forecast. Showers and thunderstorms this afternoon with a high near 81 degrees with gusts as high as 20 miles per hour. Chance of precipitation is at 80%. New rainfall amounts between a quarter and a half inch possible. Tonight, a 30% chance of showers. Mostly cloudy with a low around 62, and Tuesday partly sunny, then gradually becoming sunny with a high near 80, while Tuesday night mostly clear with a low around 60.
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0: He actually is a pretty happy-go-lucky guy. 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
2: This is your birthday list for today, brought to you by Latia's Mexican Restaurant and Pepperonis. Let's say happy belated birthday to Carter Harris. Carter turned 19 on his birthday, and that's called in from his nanny. Happy 27th anniversary from yesterday on Sunday to Tim and Sherry Reeves. Tim and Sherry, congratulations on your anniversary. Happy 27th, and that's called in for Mama and Daddy. Happy birthday to Haley Eller. Haley, that's called in from Granny, and hope you have a terrific birthday. And a happy 70th birthday to Vicky Thomas, also known as Oshie. Oshie, that's called in from Laura Lee, May Lee, and Wiley. And we hope you have an awesome birthday today. 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
2: This Weather Watch is brought to you by Mike's. This is your afternoon weather forecast. Showers and thunderstorms this afternoon with a high near 81 degrees with gusts as high as 20 miles per hour. Chance of precipitation is at 80%. New rainfall amounts between a quarter and a half inch possible. Tonight, a 30% chance of showers, mostly cloudy with a low around 62, and Tuesday partly sunny, then gradually becoming sunny with a high near 80, while Tuesday night mostly clear with a low around 60.
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0: He and Luke Bryan are banding together for the Double Down Tour that will be happening largely in August, but there is just one date in December in Las Vegas. 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
1: The annual Birdwell reunion will be held Saturday at Old Mulkey State Park. 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Lunch will be served at 12 noon. 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And they'll be doing this at Lafette First Baptist Church from 2 until 4:30 each Tuesday. 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
5: This is your afternoon weather forecast. Showers and thunderstorms this afternoon with a high near 81 degrees with gusts as high as 20 miles per hour. Chance of precipitation is at 80%. New rainfall amounts between a quarter and a half inch possible. Tonight, a 30% chance of showers, mostly cloudy with a low around 62, and Tuesday partly sunny, then gradually becoming sunny with a high near 80, while Tuesday night mostly clear with a low around 60.
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Taylor Swift is on the way, and if you've been thinking, I'm going to make me some money in the predictions markets. No, you're not. I'll tell you about it coming up.

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13: This is your afternoon weather forecast. Showers and thunderstorms this afternoon with a high near 81 degrees with gusts as high as 20 miles per hour. Chance of precipitation is at 80%. New rainfall amounts between a quarter and a half inch possible. Tonight, a 30% chance of showers. Mostly cloudy with a low around 62, and Tuesday partly sunny, then gradually becoming sunny with a high near 80, while Tuesday night mostly clear with a low around 60.
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0: They've been doing a bunch of concert dates with Low Cash. 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
9: This is your afternoon weather forecast. Showers and thunderstorms this afternoon with a high near 81 degrees with gusts as high as 20 miles per hour. Chance of precipitation is at 80%. New rainfall amounts between a quarter and a half inch possible. Tonight, a 30% chance of showers. Mostly cloudy with the low around 62, and Tuesday partly sunny, then gradually becoming sunny with a high near 80, while Tuesday night mostly clear with the low around 60.
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0: compared to the other songs around it on the chart, this song is doing really, really well. 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It's John Morgan.
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9: Welcome to Making Memories, brought to you each Monday. I'm today's host, Randy East, and the Macon County historian. Taken from the Macon County Times, edition October the 10th, 1957. Bethel Freeman, a gray and 64-year-old retired Oklahoma dairyman, left Lafayette 47 years ago following the sage advice of Horace Greeley, who said, "Go west, young man, go west." On his return to his native county, he found a much different place from the one he had left in 1910. All the buildings in town that were wooden buildings, he told the Times, "I wouldn't have known where I was if I hadn't seen the sign saying Lafayette." Accompanying Mr. Freeman on his visit to this area in 47 years was his wife, his daughter, Mrs. Sonny Schultz, and Mr. Sonny Schultz, his grandson, Carl Schultz, and his nephew, Gene Raleigh, son of Mrs. Annie Freeman Raleigh, also native of Macon County. The biggest surprise I ever had was the way Mr. Freeman summed up his amazement at viewing Lafayette for the first time since he was 17 years old. "I think it was the progress that has been made that surprised the most," Mrs. Freeman said. "In 1910, the public square in Lafayette was nothing but dirt and dust and dry weather and mud during the wet weather months. Although the courthouse in 1910 had burned and has been replaced by a more modern building, Mr. Freeman said that it would still look fairly natural if the old hitch racks were still up. Not a single building on the square could be remembered from 1910. But Mr. Freeman did find three buildings in the area that were familiar to him. He remembers a building on Market Street that now houses A&B Grocery. In 1910, according to Mr. Freeman, it was a grocery and a fellow by the name of Bradley ran it. He also remembers a grocery store building at Galen, and he thinks that the Frog Pond School might be the same one he remembers from 1910. Mr. Freeman was born on White Oak Creek, 6 or 7 miles north of Lafayette, and was the son of Pat and Minnie White Freeman. He has several relatives on both sides of the family who still reside in this county. While here, Mr. Freeman and his family visited his old farm and he was disturbed to find that land he had plowed and grown up into timberland. He even mistook his farm for that of a neighbor before he had noticed that the timber had created a different scene from that he remembered from his boyhood days. Croplands in Macon County not kept as neat and clean as they were in 1910, Mr. Freeman said. He remembered as a boy that fence rows were kept clean, while many farmers in the area can never find enough time to handle this chore. Industrial expansion had lured many away from their farms, and as this trend grew, more and more land was being distributed to smaller numbers of families. The average size farm in this county has increased by at least 50%.
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9: This is your afternoon weather forecast. Showers and thunderstorms this afternoon with a high near 81 degrees with gusts as high as 20 miles per hour. Chance of precipitation is at 80%. New rainfall amounts between a quarter and a half inch possible. Tonight, a 30% chance of showers, mostly cloudy with a low around 62, and Tuesday partly sunny, then gradually becoming sunny with a high near 80, while Tuesday night mostly clear with a low around 60.

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1: This is your afternoon weather forecast. Showers and thunderstorms this afternoon with a high near 81 degrees with gusts as high as 20 miles per hour. Chance of precipitation is at 80%. New rainfall amounts between a quarter and a half inch possible. Tonight, a 30% chance of showers. Mostly cloudy with a low around 62, and Tuesday partly sunny, then gradually becoming sunny with a high near 80, while Tuesday night mostly clear with a low around 60.

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2: This is your birthday list for today, brought to you by Latia's Mexican Restaurant and Pepperonis. Let's say happy belated birthday to Carter Harris. Carter turned 19 on his birthday, and that's called in from his nanny. Happy 27th anniversary from yesterday on Sunday to Tim and Sherry Reeves. Tim and Sherry, congratulations on your anniversary. Happy 27th, and that's called in from Mama and Daddy. Happy birthday to Haley Eller. Haley, that's called in from Granny, and hope you have a terrific birthday. And a happy 70th birthday to Vicky Thomas, also known as Oshie. Oshie, that's called in from Laura Lee, May Lee, and Wiley. And we hope you have an awesome birthday today. 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
2: This is your afternoon weather forecast. Showers and thunderstorms this afternoon with a high near 81 degrees with gusts as high as 20 miles per hour. Chance of precipitation is at 80%. New rainfall amounts between a quarter and a half inch possible. Tonight, a 30% chance of showers, mostly cloudy with a low around 62, and Tuesday partly sunny, then gradually becoming sunny with a high near 80, while Tuesday night mostly clear with a low around 60.
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0: There's Be Her, the latest from Ella Langley, who opened up big time while performing speaking terms for Morgan Wallen's Chicago show. Said her relationship with Christ has completely changed over the last year plus. She went from never mentioning God at shows to not being able to stop talking about him and the salvation that she's found, which, you know, super open, vulnerable moment from Ella. And, you know, we're happy for her as long as she's happy. You know what I mean?
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9: 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Lighten Up is a moment to encourage you in your day. I'm Dr. Wes Stafford of Compassion, confident that you will learn something as author, motivational speaker, and comedian Ken Davis shares a new weight loss technique.
10: And the doctor proclaimed, "Yep, you're fat." I'm done with this. I'm not going to do this anymore. See, there's advantages to getting my age, too, because you don't have to have this done anymore. No more stair steps, no more treadmills, nothing like that. I can tell you the exact fat content of my body. I use my own method. I'll share it with you. Doesn't cost a penny. I'll never spend another cent. Next time you take a shower, when you come out of the shower, don't get dressed. You stand in front of a mirror naked with a stopwatch, and you just go... When stuff stops moving, click that watch.
11: We live in a society obsessed with weight loss and fitness, mostly motivated by vanity. There's nothing wrong with trying to keep in shape. The Bible says that our bodies are temples of the Holy Spirit. Certainly, we want to keep them in good repair. But our motivation should be to remain capable to do whatever God asks us to do. I have a very portly friend who says he's making his temple into a mega church. I'm not sure that's what God had in mind. This is Ken Davis. Lighten up and live.
9: You've been listening to Lighten Up with Ken Davis. 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
14: This is your afternoon weather forecast. Showers and thunderstorms this afternoon with a high near 81 degrees with gusts as high as 20 miles per hour. Chance of precipitation is at 80%. New rainfall amounts between a quarter and a half inch possible. Tonight, a 30% chance of showers, mostly cloudy with a low around 62, and Tuesday partly sunny, then gradually becoming sunny with a high near 80, while Tuesday night mostly clear with a low around 60.

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2: The annual Bird Wool reunion will be held Saturday at Old Mulkey State Park. 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
6: This is your afternoon weather forecast. Showers and thunderstorms this afternoon with a high near 81 degrees with gusts as high as 20 miles per hour. Chance of precipitation is at 80%. New rainfall amounts between a quarter and a half inch possible. Tonight, a 30% chance of showers, mostly cloudy with a low around 62, and Tuesday partly sunny, then gradually becoming sunny with a high near 80, while Tuesday night mostly clear with a low around 60.
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0: And just up the street from Jason Aldean.
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1: This is your afternoon weather forecast. Showers and thunderstorms this afternoon with a high near 81 degrees with gusts as high as 20 miles per hour. Chance of precipitation is at 80%. New rainfall amounts between a quarter and a half inch possible. Tonight, a 30% chance of showers. Mostly cloudy with the low around 62, and Tuesday partly sunny, then gradually becoming sunny with a high near 80, while Tuesday night mostly clear with the low around 60.

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0: 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We've got you covered.
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0: 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The surgery saved his sight.
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2: 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Hey. Oh, Dad, come on in. 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
2: Oh, I'll be right there.
3: Me too.
6: This is your afternoon weather forecast. Showers and thunderstorms this afternoon with a high near 81 degrees with gusts as high as 20 miles per hour. Chance of precipitation is at 80%. New rainfall amounts between a quarter and a half inch possible. Tonight, a 30% chance of showers, mostly cloudy with a low around 62, and Tuesday partly sunny, then gradually becoming sunny with a high near 80, while Tuesday night mostly clear with a low around 60.
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0: Pretty Little Poison, there's Warren Zeiders. A survey of actively dating Americans found that 73% think that how a person cares for their car reflects how they care for themselves, and 67% say a messy car is a sign of a messy personal life. Trash on the floor, or was the car just gross, then that's kind of an ick. So one in four singles say they'd have to cut a date short over a messy car.
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3: 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You know, unfortunately, about a week after being married to me, my wife went back to abstinence. Just kidding. But now, seriously, we are trying to start a family, and which to be honest, at my age, makes me a little bit nervous. I mean, if we don't have kids soon, we may end up having to buy both Pampers and Depends. I could have teenagers in the house long after I've retired. I mean, so, yeah, here, Dad, catch.
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1: This is your afternoon weather forecast. Showers and thunderstorms this afternoon with a high near 81 degrees with gusts as high as 20 miles per hour. Chance of precipitation is at 80%. New rainfall amounts between a quarter and a half inch possible. Tonight, a 30% chance of showers, mostly cloudy with a low around 62, and Tuesday partly sunny, then gradually becoming sunny with a high near 80, while Tuesday night mostly clear with a low around 60.
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0: Chevy Silverado, that's Bailey Zimmerman. Well, the TSA is issuing a serious warning to international World Cup visitors who are going home. Do not pack ranch dressing in your carry-on luggage. Yeah. I know it's one of America's greats, but as the World Cup brings millions of international visitors to the United States, many fans are trying out American food. And apparently, ranch dressing is a huge hit, and they are trying to take it back home with them. The problem is they violate the liquid limits for air travel. So if I had to pass on some advice to you guys, ranch dressing also sells a powder so you can make your own at house. So, buy the powder instead of the liquid.
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17: This is your afternoon weather forecast. Showers and thunderstorms this afternoon with a high near 81 degrees with gusts as high as 20 miles per hour. Chance of precipitation is at 80%. New rainfall amounts between a quarter and a half inch possible. Tonight, a 30% chance of showers, mostly cloudy with a low around 62, and Tuesday partly sunny, then gradually becoming sunny with a high near 80, while Tuesday night mostly clear with a low around 60.
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1: The annual Birdwell reunion will be held Saturday at Old Mulkey State Park. 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
3: This is your afternoon weather forecast. Showers and thunderstorms this afternoon with a high near 81 degrees with gusts as high as 20 miles per hour. Chance of precipitation is at 80%. New rainfall amounts between a quarter and a half inch possible. Tonight, a 30% chance of showers, mostly cloudy with a low around 62, and Tuesday partly sunny, then gradually becoming sunny with a high near 80, while Tuesday night mostly clear with a low around 60.
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3: News this hour from Town Hall. I'm Keith Peters in Washington. British Prime Minister Keir Starmer has announced he is resigning, paving the way for Britain to have its seventh Prime Minister in just over a decade.
4: Outside number 10 at Downing Street, British Prime Minister Keir Starmer announced he's stepping down as leader of the governing Labour Party.
5: Every decision I've taken has been about putting the country I love first. That is why I will resign as leader of the Labour Party.
4: Starmer had made the decision after facing growing pressure to hand over to a new leader who can try and revive the government's flagging fortunes. He's been in office since leading Labour to a landslide election victory in July 2024. In those 2 years, though, his popularity and that of the party have plummeted. His departure was triggered in particular by the victory of Andy Burnham, the popular ex-mayor of Greater Manchester, Charles de Ledesma, London.
3: Alan Greenspan, the long-serving former head of the Federal Reserve, has died.
6: Former Federal Reserve Chairman Alan Greenspan has died at 100. He died from complications of Parkinson's disease. That's according to his wife of 29 years, NBC News correspondent Andrea Mitchell. In his 18 and a half years at the helm of the Fed, Greenspan presided over a sustained era of American growth and prosperity, yet one that ended with devastating consequences in 2008, 2 years after he left the central bank. Speaking in April 2010, Greenspan said he did the best he could when he was in charge of the Fed.
7: If we get it right 70% of the time, that is exceptionally good.
6: Hiya Pinjwani, Washington.
3: Taking a look at the Wall Street numbers today, the Dow Jones Industrial Average up by 148 points. The NASDAQ, however, dropped 351, with the S&P 500 declining by 27 points. More on these stories at townhall.com.
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3: There's been another close call involving a couple of passenger jets.
9: An aviation expert says a Delta Airlines jet was roughly 300 feet from an American Airlines plane at Boston's airport, forcing the Delta aircraft to abort its landing. The FAA is investigating Saturday's incident. Former Boeing safety engineer Todd Curtis estimated the distance between the jetliners using Flight Radar 24, a website that tracks flights. Curtis calls it a significant incident. Near misses and runway incursions at airports will be the subject this week of a congressional hearing. Rich Thomason, Washington.
3: A federal judge has blocked an attempt by the Trump administration to subpoena Minnesota Governor Tim Walz and other state officials, calling it an effort to, quote, harass and retaliate them, unquote. More at townhall.com. A concert-goer died suddenly at Madison Square Garden Saturday night. More on this story from correspondent Julie Walker, reporting from New York City.
10: A 51-year-old man fell to his death during the rock band Goose's concert at Madison Square Garden Saturday night. The New York City Police Department says officers responding to a 911 call just before 10 p.m. found the man unconscious and unresponsive with injuries indicating a fall from an elevated position. They say he was in Section 300, which is at the top of the garden with his wife, but would not give details on the height of the fall. They also say the incident is not being looked at as a crime. In a statement, Goose said it was deeply saddened and heartbroken to learn of the tragic event that occurred. Julie Walker, New York.
3: More on these stories available at townhall.com. From Washington, I'm Keith Peters.
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15: This is your obituary report for the day. Funeral services for Runell Finley Crawford, age 76, of Tompkinsville, will be held on Tuesday at 1 p.m. at Yokely Tribal Funeral Home, with burial to follow at the Mount Poland Cemetery. Visitation will be today from 4 to 8 p.m. and Tuesday, 8 a.m. until service time at 1 at the funeral home. Runell Finley Crawford is survived by her husband, Tony Crawford, two daughters and sons-in-law, Tanya and Eric Schwinn, Tracy and Carrie Cornwell, by three sisters, Brenda Finley, Linda White, Nanette Finley, and three brothers, Jim, Jerry, and Charlie Finley. Funeral services for Catherine Maybell Love, age 81, of Lafayette, are scheduled to be conducted on Wednesday at 2 p.m. from the Alexander Funeral Home. Interment will follow in the Yulee Cemetery. Visitation will begin at the funeral home on Tuesday from 4 until 8 p.m. and on Wednesday from 8 a.m. until service time at 2. Family respectfully requests donations be made towards funeral expenses. Catherine Maybell Love is survived by daughters Mickey Sullivan and husband Bobby, Frida Polson, Christy Vincent, and husband Jerry. Susan Clark, age 77, of the Red Hill community in Allen County, passed away Sunday afternoon. Susan Clark is at the Anderson & Son Funeral Home in Lafayette, where arrangements are incomplete at this time, but will be announced as they're made available.
11: The family has chosen cremation, and there will be no services planned at this time for Roger Elmer Spevick, age 80, of Red Boiling Springs. Roger Spevick is survived by his wife, Marcia, by his son, Eric, and his wife, Christy, and by his sister, Marilyn Counts. Coming up in just a few moments is our Swap Shop program, a program where you can list items of a non-commercial nature. 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
15: This is your afternoon weather forecast. Showers and thunderstorms this afternoon with a high near 81 degrees with gusts as high as 20 miles per hour. Chance of precipitation is at 80%. New rainfall amounts between a quarter and a half inch possible. Tonight, a 30% chance of showers, mostly cloudy with a low around 62, and Tuesday partly sunny, then gradually becoming sunny with a high near 80, while Tuesday night mostly clear with a low around 60.

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1: The annual Birdwell reunion will be held Saturday at Old Mulkey State Park. 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Lunch will be served at 12 noon. Meat, drinks, and paper goods will be supplied. Just please bring a covered dish and join in. 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And they'll be doing this at Lafette First Baptist Church from 2 until 4:30 each Tuesday. 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And that is your calendar of events for today.
2: This is your afternoon weather forecast. Showers and thunderstorms this afternoon with a high near 81 degrees with gusts as high as 20 miles per hour. Chance of precipitation is at 80%. New rainfall amounts between a quarter and a half inch possible. Tonight, a 30% chance of showers. Mostly cloudy with a low around 62, and Tuesday partly sunny, then gradually becoming sunny with a high near 80, while Tuesday night mostly clear with a low around 60.
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0: Wrong Hearts, there's Low Cash. Well, Jelly Roll is going to be guest hosting Jimmy Kimmel this summer. He added another gig to his packed schedule. Jimmy's going to be on vacation. He'll do a couple nights. Even with the divorce stuff and a couple tours going on, he's got his own tour and he's opening up for Post Malone. So the guy is staying busy.
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2: This is your birthday list for today, brought to you by Latia's Mexican Restaurant and Pepperonis. Let's say happy belated birthday to Carter Harris. Carter turned 19 on his birthday, and that's called in from his nanny. Happy 27th anniversary from yesterday on Sunday to Tim and Sherry Reeves. Tim and Sherry, congratulations on your anniversary. Happy 27th, and that's called in from Mama and Daddy. Happy birthday to Haley Eller. Haley, that's called in from Granny, and hope you have a terrific birthday. And a happy 70th birthday to Vicky Thomas, also known as Oshie. Oshie, that's called in from Laura Lee, May Lee, and Wiley. And we hope you have an awesome birthday today. 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
2: This is your afternoon weather forecast. Showers and thunderstorms this afternoon with a high near 81 degrees with gusts as high as 20 miles per hour. Chance of precipitation is at 80%. New rainfall amounts between a quarter and a half inch possible. Tonight, a 30% chance of showers, mostly cloudy with a low around 62, and Tuesday partly sunny, then gradually becoming sunny with a high near 80, while Tuesday night mostly clear with a low around 60.
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12: On Tennessee Auctions, Tuesday, October 15th at Athens, Huntington, Knoxville, Pulaski, and Fayetteville. 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Utility cows, 112 to 134.5. Canner, low cutter, 101 to 124. Slaughter bulls, 143 to 159.5. Steers, medium and large ones, 3 to 350. 312.5 to 347.5. 350 to 4305 to 345. 4 to 450, 289 to 315. 450 to 5, 271 to 310. 5 to 600, 242.5 to 277.5. 6 to 700, 230 to 255. Heifers, medium and large ones, 3 to 350, 270 to 292.5. 350 to 4, 252.5 to 280. 4 to 450, 240 to 265. 450 to 5, 237.5 to 263. 5 to 600, 217 to 255. For the Tennessee Department of Agriculture, this is Rachel Sullivan.
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1: This is your afternoon weather forecast. Showers and thunderstorms this afternoon with a high near 81 degrees with gusts as high as 20 miles per hour. Chance of precipitation is at 80%. New rainfall amounts between a quarter and a half inch possible. Tonight, a 30% chance of showers. Mostly cloudy with a low around 62, and Tuesday partly sunny, then gradually becoming sunny with a high near 80, while Tuesday night mostly clear with a low around 60.
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2: The annual Birdwell reunion will be held Saturday at Old Mulkey State Park. This includes the descendants of Alexandra and Bernita Spears Birdwell. Lunch will be served at 12 noon. 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And they'll be doing this at Lafette First Baptist Church from 2 until 4:30 each Tuesday. 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Soulfire Ministries Discount General Store at 116 Main Street is a nonprofit, faith-based store where everyone is welcome. 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
4: This is your afternoon weather forecast. Showers and thunderstorms this afternoon with a high near 81 degrees with gusts as high as 20 miles per hour. Chance of precipitation is at 80%. New rainfall amounts between a quarter and a half inch possible. Tonight, a 30% chance of showers. Mostly cloudy with a low around 62, and Tuesday partly sunny, then gradually becoming sunny with a high near 80, while Tuesday night mostly clear with a low around 60.
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0: Hey, this is Dolly Parton, and you're listening to Country 102. 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
1: This is your evening weather forecast. Today's high was near 81, while tonight we have a 30% chance of showers, mostly cloudy, with a low around 62. Tuesday, partly sunny, then gradually becoming sunny with a high near 80 degrees. Tuesday night, mostly clear with a low around 60. Wednesday, sunny with a high near 84. Wednesday night, a chance of showers and thunderstorms, partly cloudy with a low around 66, and the chance of precipitation is 40%.

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5: This is your afternoon weather forecast. Showers and thunderstorms this afternoon with a high near 81 degrees with gusts as high as 20 miles per hour. Chance of precipitation is at 80%. New rainfall amounts between a quarter and a half inch possible. Tonight, a 30% chance of showers, mostly cloudy with a low around 62, and Tuesday partly sunny, then gradually becoming sunny with a high near 80, while Tuesday night mostly clear with a low around 60.
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1: Megan Maroney, am I okay? 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
9: This is your afternoon weather forecast. Showers and thunderstorms this afternoon with a high near 81 degrees with gusts as high as 20 miles per hour. Chance of precipitation is at 80%. New rainfall amounts between a quarter and a half inch possible. Tonight, a 30% chance of showers, mostly cloudy with a low around 62, and Tuesday partly sunny, then gradually becoming sunny with a high near 80, while Tuesday night mostly clear with a low around 60.
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0: ride, there is George Burge. Telling the guy in your life to man up is a terrible thing to say. In short, it's sharp, it's harmful. Man up suggests that expressing emotion or vulnerability is somehow less than. Perpetuates toxic masculinity by telling your partner he has no right to feel sadness, fear, or uncertainty.
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9: Welcome to Making Memories, brought to you each Monday. I'm today's host, Randy East, and the Macon County historian. Taken from the Macon County Times, edition October the 10th, 1957. Bethel Freeman, a gray and 64-year-old retired Oklahoma dairyman, left Lafayette 47 years ago following the sage advice of Horace Greeley, who said, "Go west, young man, go west." On his return to his native county, he found a much different place from the one he had left in 1910. All the buildings in town that were wooden buildings, he told the Times, "I wouldn't have known where I was if I hadn't seen the sign saying Lafayette." Accompanying Mr. Freeman on his visit to this area in 47 years was his wife, his daughter, Mrs. Sonny Schultz, and Mr. Sonny Schultz, his grandson, Carl Schultz, and his nephew, Gene Raleigh, son of Mrs. Annie Freeman Raleigh, also native of Macon County. The biggest surprise I ever had was the way Mr. Freeman summed up his amazement at viewing Lafayette for the first time since he was 17 years old. "I think it was the progress that has been made that surprised the most," Mrs. Freeman said. "In 1910, the public square in Lafayette was nothing but dirt and dust and dry weather and mud during the wet weather months. Although the courthouse in 1910 had burned and has been replaced by a more modern building, Mr. Freeman said that it would still look fairly natural if the old hitch racks were still up. Not a single building on the square could be remembered from 1910. But Mr. Freeman did find three buildings in the area that were familiar to him. He remembers a building on Market Street that now houses A&B Grocery. In 1910, according to Mr. Freeman, it was a grocery and a fellow by the name of Bradley ran it. He also remembers a grocery store building at Galen, and he thinks that the Frog Pond School might be the same one he remembers from 1910. Mr. Freeman was born on White Oak Creek, 6 or 7 miles north of Lafayette, and was the son of Pat and Minnie White Freeman. He has several relatives on both sides of the family who still reside in this county. While here, Mr. Freeman and his family visited his old farm, and he was disturbed to find that land he had plowed and grown up into timberland. He even mistook his farm for that of a neighbor before he had noticed that the timber had created a different scene from that he remembered from his boyhood days. Croplands in Macon County are not kept as neat and clean as they were in 1910, Mr. Freeman said. He remembered as a boy that fence rows were kept clean, while many farmers in the area can never find enough time to handle this chore. Industrial expansion had lured many away from their farms, and as this trend grew, more and more land was being distributed to smaller numbers of families. The average size farm in this county has increased by at least 50%.
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0: Think as you drunk. There's Riley Green. Well, one of the best things about summer is festivals. Big festivals like Bonnaroo, Lollapalooza, Coachella, Stagecoach. List of amazing outdoor music festivals in America these days is nearly as long as the list of acts you'll find at them. So if you like beer, music, sun, it's a great time to be alive. The problem is concerts for some of the smaller tertiary artists may have a harder time selling these days as ticket prices are up. Everything is up, really, with inflation and all the things. So see your artists while you can, man.
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4: 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But they looked good. 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
3: Yeah. Yeah.
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15: This is your afternoon weather forecast. Showers and thunderstorms this afternoon with a high near 81 degrees with gusts as high as 20 miles per hour. Chance of precipitation is at 80%. New rainfall amounts between a quarter and a half inch possible. Tonight, a 30% chance of showers. Mostly cloudy with a low around 62, and Tuesday partly sunny, then gradually becoming sunny with a high near 80, while Tuesday night mostly clear with a low around 60.
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11: This is your birthday list for today, brought to you by Latia's Mexican Restaurant and Pepperonis. Let's say happy belated birthday to Carter Harris. Carter turned 19 on his birthday, and that's called in from his nanny. Happy 27th anniversary from yesterday on Sunday to Tim and Sherry Reeves. Tim and Sherry, congratulations on your anniversary. Happy 27th, and that's called in from Mama and Daddy. Happy birthday to Haley Eller. Haley, that's called in from Granny, and hope you have a terrific birthday. And a happy 70th birthday to Vicky Thomas, also known as Oshie. Oshie, that's called in from Laura Lee, May Lee, and Wiley. We hope you have an awesome birthday today. 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
2: This is your evening weather forecast. Today's high was near 81, while tonight we have a 30% chance of showers, mostly cloudy, with a low around 62. Tuesday, partly sunny, then gradually becoming sunny with a high near 80 degrees. Tuesday night, mostly clear with a low around 60. Wednesday, sunny with a high near 84. Wednesday night, a chance of showers and thunderstorms, partly cloudy with a low around 66, and the chance of precipitation is 40%.
3: Latory.
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0: Straight for the heart, that's Alexandra Kay. Americans eat an estimated 7 billion hot dogs during the summer. We might need a little more mustard because that equates to around 21 hot dogs per person. You know, it's been a minute since I had a hot dog, so now I've incepted the idea that I need one.
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5: This is your evening weather forecast. Today's high was near 81, while tonight we have a 30% chance of showers, mostly cloudy, with a low around 62. Tuesday, partly sunny, then gradually becoming sunny with a high near 80 degrees. Tuesday night, mostly clear with a low around 60. Wednesday, sunny with a high near 84. Wednesday night, a chance of showers and thunderstorms, partly cloudy with a low around 66, and the chance of precipitation is 40%.

0: hate how you look. That is Josh Ross. Well, there is a pre-save link for new music from Morgan Wallen in his bio on his Instagram right now. Be the first to hear new music from Morgan Wallen is what it says. You have no title, no dates yet, but feels like he's been teasing new music for quite a while now, and fans are pretty hyped with us going into summer. And, of course, he's got his tour on, so hoping that we hear more about his new music soon. When we have that info, we'll pass it on.
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8: 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I was just looking on eBay, where I go for all kinds of things I love, and there it was.
9: That hologram trading card. One of the rarest, the last one I needed for my set. Shiny like the
10: designer handbag of my dreams. One of a kind. eBay had it, and now everyone's asking, ooh, where'd you get your
11: 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Just beautiful.
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13: Welcome to Lighten Up, brought to you by Compassion International, releasing children from poverty in Jesus' name. Lighten Up is meant to encourage your walk with Jesus. I'm Dr. Wes Stafford, on behalf of Compassion, inviting you to consider carefully as author, comedian, and motivational speaker Ken Davis shares a challenge for all of us.
14: The lady woke her husband up one Sunday morning, said, "Come on, it's time to get ready for church." He groaned, "Do I have to?" "Yes, you do." There was more groaning. "I just want to sleep in one Sunday, please." "No, you can sleep tomorrow." "Why do I have to get up and go to church every Sunday?" The lady said, "Well, you're the pastor." "I've often told my pastor that I wouldn't last 2 weeks in that job. There'd be a deacon's meeting and I'd be out of there. I run a SCORE conference where I teach communication skills. Occasionally a pastor will ask how I can be so dynamic and interesting. The answer is simple. I deliver the same talk hundreds of times. Of course it gets good. Your pastor has to come up with a new message every Sunday. He isn't even finished saying amen before the next Sunday comes roaring at him like a freight train. So give your pastor a break. Every sermon cannot be better than the last one. But if you open your heart, the Spirit of God will reveal something in every sermon just for you. Call your pastor this week. Tell him how much you appreciate his commitment to bringing life-changing truth to your community. Tell him Ken Davis sent you. Often, all pastors hear is criticism. You be the one to help them lighten up and live.
13: 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For more information, you can visit us on the web at compassion.com. I'm Dr. Wes Stafford, on behalf of Compassion International, encouraging you to lighten up.
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21: This is your evening weather forecast. Today's high was near 81, while tonight we have a 30% chance of showers, mostly cloudy, with a low around 62. Tuesday, partly sunny, then gradually becoming sunny with a high near 80 degrees. Tuesday night, mostly clear with a low around 60. Wednesday, sunny with a high near 84. Wednesday night, a chance of showers and thunderstorms, partly cloudy with a low around 66, and the chance of precipitation is 40%.
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0: Rocky Mountain Low. That is Corey Kent. 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
6: This is your evening weather forecast. Today's high was near 81, while tonight we have a 30% chance of showers, mostly cloudy, with a low around 62. Tuesday, partly sunny, then gradually becoming sunny with a high near 80 degrees. Tuesday night, mostly clear with a low around 60. Wednesday, sunny with a high near 84. Wednesday night, a chance of showers and thunderstorms, partly cloudy with a low around 66, and the chance of precipitation is 40%.

was a place to go. 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I'm tired of talking, man. 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

0: It's a story, a tale, a beat, some licks, a tune that stays in your head. 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
2: News this hour from Town Hall. I'm Keith Peters in Washington. The Senate has passed a bipartisan housing bill that aims to bring down home prices and increase supply. The vote was 85-5.
3: The bill represents one of the most sweeping efforts in recent decades to reduce federal regulations for housing and increase local control. The legislation bans corporate investors from buying single-family homes. That's to ensure homes are available for families rather than large corporations. It also addresses concerns about investor-driven price inflation. After final approval this week, the bill goes on to President Trump, who has already signaled his support.